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made you think you're mad. Too unstable, kicking in chairs and knocking down tables in a restaurant in a West End town. Call the police, there's a madman around, running down.

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1: Italy is extending border checks on travellers arriving from Spain for another 15 days. The controls at Italian airports and ports was first introduced in August following the mass arrival of migrants in Ceuta. Italy says the latest extensions aimed at strengthening European border protection and preventing possible security and terrorist threats. The checks are random and apply to travellers arriving from Spain. Spain's responded by imposing the same controls on people arriving from Italy, currently until the 8th of October. PP said it will vote against the government's two new housing decrees when they go before Congress tomorrow. PP leader Alberto Núñez Feijóo says that the measures are incompatible, arguing that one decree provides for compulsory extension of rental contracts until 2028, whilst another introduces indefinite extensions. The government disputes at the interpretations and say the measures are designed to provide greater protection for tenants. Two decrees will be voted for in Congress on Friday. And heavy rains expected across eastern areas from today, with the worst conditions forecast for parts of the Mediterranean coast. AMET says that heavy and persistent showers could affect parts of Valencia, northern Alicante, Castellón, Tarragona, Lleida, Chirón and Cuenca. Some areas could also see more than 150 millimetres of rain in less than 6 hours. The agency warns that the situation could cause sudden flooding in low-lying areas, streams and ravines, with unsettled weather expected to continue into the weekend. And for the latest local and national news, check out wavemallorca.com. That's the latest from the Wave Mallorca newsroom.
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And a very, very good morning, everybody. Trust you'll find a Danny on a day which is, well, what is it? It's Thursday, but it's the 1st of October. How about that? September's gone. Here is October. The winter's on its way. Nice to have you along with us. This is the Wave New Yorker Breakfast Show, weekday 7 till 10. We're here with the friends at Motor World. Just a reminder that Motor World have an Italian buffet coming up tomorrow evening, Friday, between 7 and 10. And on Sunday, between 10 and 2, a breakfast buffet as well. Myself and Chris Marina playing some tunes. Coming up on today's show, then, we have all the weather with the friends at Marchica and out on the high seas with the friends at Avit. Newspaper front page, our media partners, the New Yorker Daily Bulletin. We'll set those front page headlines for us this morning. Business news and exchange rates to come. Showbiz news, what's happening in the world of entertainment with the friends of the PQ Academy. Palmer Jumper brings a school run anthem. If you want to vote off yesterday, 676-112-120 is our text and WhatsApp number. Birthdays here with the friends at Lola Land. If you know somebody celebrating a birthday today, why not let us know? We can play a song for them and read a message out on your behalf too. We got some musical variety birthdays. What happened on this day in music history? Sports news, sponsored by our new sponsor for the sports news, which is Sat Elite, which we'll tell you all about them today. Morning to Michelle and the gang. We got the survey prize, of course, with the friends of Bespoke Provision. I'll give you the answer to yesterday's question and pose today's as well. And anything else we can fit into the next 3 hours, we're gonna, my friends, we're gonna. Including, of course, plenty of great music, hopefully. What is love? There you go. Six minutes past 7 o'clock here in Spain, 6 minutes past 6 in the UK, wherever you are around the world. Good to have you with us.

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2: Yeah, morning to our friends at Marchica this morning. So what we got going on? Highs of 29, lows of 22 today. Variable clouds with possible thunderstorms, especially during the afternoon hours, they're saying, with easterly winds 15 to 25 kilometres an hour and a 50% chance of rain today. Look at the satellite picture. It doesn't look great, to be honest with you. So we'll keep our eyes on that through the morning, see what changes as we go through. But the weekend, just a warning, the weekend doesn't look that good, particularly Saturday and Sunday. 65% chance of rain on Saturday, 60% chance of rain on Sunday, with the thunderstorm thrown in there as well. So let's keep an eye on that as we go through the morning and into tomorrow, of course, as well. And in the meantime, we'll say a big thanks to our friends at Marchica.
0: The latest weather forecast right here on Wave Mallorca.
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2: 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To be in the bid to win on Friday, as always, you've got to get a question correct during the course of the week and like and share the post. And yesterday's question, 20% of people will leave their house today with this and never use it. What is it? Well, the answer was a gym bag. 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So here's another don't use it, actually. This is the most common thing people save just in case and never use. What is it? This is the most common thing people save just in case and never use. This is Haim. It's the hardest.

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0: Check it out, the High Seas. What's going on out there? It's a good question, my computer would tell me. Northwest of New York, a Dragon Air at a four-man tour is in the extreme zones, and East and Southeast here at 3 to 5, and the rest of Erebor at 2 to 4. And you'll find cities calm to smooth, locally slight in the extreme zones. Northeast of New York, a four-man tour to Cap de Pere is the Southeast here at 3 to 4, occasionally at force 5. Then a Northeast during the afternoon, sea stage smooth to slight. East of Mallorca, Cap de Pere and Salinas, the Southeast at 4-3, appreciating to a 4-5 during the morning, sea stage smooth to slight. And south of Mallorca, Salinas, Dragonair is an EC at 3-5, changing temporarily to a 4-5 in the afternoon, where sea stage is slight. We move into Menorca today. We've got a Southeast at 3-5, change to Northeast during the afternoon, where sea stage is smooth, to slight. Channel of Menorca is a Southeast at 3-5, change to a Northeast in the afternoon, sea stage smooth to slight. Into Cabrera today, we've got an easterly at 3-5, sea state is slight. Channel of Mallorca is an easterly at southeast at 2-4, change to an easterly at northeast here, where sea state is smooth to slight. And Ibiza has an easterly at southeast at 2-4, change to a northeast here at 4-5 in the afternoon, sea state smooth to slight. Finally, Formentera has an easterly at southeast at 2-4, change to a northeast here at 4-5 in the afternoon, sea state is smooth to slight. Now, I think there might be a weather advisory today. Yeah, there is. That wouldn't surprise me. The Walton Coast is around Menorca, the northeast and south of Mallorca. We've got... what was that saying? Oh, yeah. Sorry. It says thunderstorms during the course of the afternoon. I wonder what that meant. Thunderstorms during the course of the afternoon. There you go. That is your weather advisory. Let's say a big thanks to our friends at Avid.
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0: Coming up, we'll look at the newspaper front pages, if I could say it. Front pages. Yes, those. We've also got... What else we got? Oh, yeah. The business news and exchange rates. I'm going to have another cup of tea, I think. Might be a good idea, don't you?

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1: That was Wet Wet Wet, of course, and Temptation. A very good morning to you. 7.31, just coming at 7.32, actually, 6.32 in the UK. Looking at the papers then this morning, The Times, passengers stormed cockpit to head off at Israel's 9/11. This is passengers on board a Tel Aviv flight bound for, it was from Dubai to Tel Aviv. Helped subdue a pilot who attacked his co-pilot and attempted to crash the plane. Blimey, that's awful, isn't it? And Kebby to stop school leavers going straight on the dole. This is the front page of the Daily Mail this morning. Well, we reported this news yesterday. We're saying is that Esther Ranson had sadly passed away. That was a great life, Esther. That is the front page headline in The Sun this morning. She's also pictured on the front page of The Guardian. Actually, she's pictured on pretty much most of the papers this morning. Pilot attacker tried to crash planes, says Netanyahu, the Prime Minister of Israel. Hero passengers stormed cockpit to save Israel flight from disaster, says the front page of the I newspaper. Hero who stopped Israel's 9/11 is pictured with Netanyahu yesterday. They're embracing on the front page of the Daily Telegraph. Esther gave us endless capacity for joy, says the front page of the Daily Express. Esther, see you on the other side, is the front page of the Mirror this morning. And the Daily Star, she was our sunshine, tribute to the TV star and campaigner Esther Ranson on the front page of the Star. Also, don't forget, it's Star of the Traitors tonight, the celebrity traitors, and that's a bit of a theme on the front page of the Daily Star as well. So I'm definitely going to be watching that. Love celebrity traitors, because all celebrities are traitors, let's face it. They've all got that mean streak in them, yeah. The lead story in the Mallorca Daily Bulletin this morning, Mallorca protest against housing crisis take place this Saturday. The demand for measures to address the housing crisis and call for changes to housing policies, says that story this morning. And then the front page of the Altimora, the Spanish newspaper this morning. Pictured are all the main protagonists, might be the right word, big word for the morning though, of tourism are pictured on the front page. The names of the Balearic Tourism is the headline on the front page. Also, I noticed another headline. Where was it? Oh, yes. United Airlines to start flying next year from New York from the 26th of May. It's been a very successful season this year for them, and they are good, which is good news. They're going to continue on with that service. Let's hope that Air Canada continue theirs from Montreal, and also the Etihad flight from Abu Dhabi carries on. It started a bit late, of course, with the troubles in the Middle East, but let's hope that does carry on into the new year as well. There you go. You're up to date with all the papers. Thanks to our media partners, the Mallorca Daily Bulletin.
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1: Coming back, we'll look at some business news and exchange rates next.

It's Whitesnake and Here I Go Again. Love that. 7:38 morning. Just a reminder, the survey question here with bespoke provisioning this week. This is the most common thing people save just in case and never use. What is it? This is the most common thing people use people save just in case and never actually use. What is it, is your question today. Quick look at the business news. The Spanish government's housing decree that was approved by the cabinet on Tuesday may have an impact on tourism in Mallorca and the Balearics as it introduces a 10% rate of IVA, or VAT as it's known, for holiday rental properties. Previously exempt from IVA, assuming that no hotel style services were provided, e.g. cleaning during your stay, the government has contemplated introducing a full rate of 21%. As the coalition parties of the PSOE and SUMAR were unable to gain other party support for this. The rate will instead be 10%, which is the same for hotels' general rate. This will come into effect as soon as the necessary announcement is published on the official bulletin of the state, expected on Wednesday, and then will be ratified by Congress. That's like to be on Friday. So there you go. 10% VAT on holiday rentals, it says here. Going back to the UK, Ted Baker, which went out of business a couple of years ago, is now making a comeback, apparently, in the high street. They're opening up a new store, or its owners are opening up a new store 2 years after its closure in London, actually. And we'll see how that goes. I used to like a Ted Baker shirt, actually. So we'll keep our eyes on that for you. And what else? Well, let's look at the exchange rates of the day. Sterling against the euro today is 1.1705. It's gone up, 1.1705. And sterling against the US dollar is 1.3249. That's 1.3249. You're up to date with everything from a business point of view. So we'll come back after the break and try and find you a nice upbeat news story as well. Take you to the break with Whitney Houston, A Million Dollar Bill.

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And we're here with our friends at Motorworld, of course. This is an interesting story that I picked up this morning, actually. It's to do with lateness. And what is the sort of the difference between being fashionably late and being actually late? Apparently, it's about 14 minutes. Turning up 15 minutes late is fashionable, but 29 minutes is the point tardiness becomes rude, according to new research. Push it to an hour and you may as well not bother turning up at all, with 26% of Britons saying arriving 60 minutes late breaks the rules of modern meetup etiquette entirely. The survey of 2,000 adults commissioned by, this is an interesting survey commissioned by, they're called Svedka Vodka. I'm quite sure why they want to know this, but anyway, found a third deliberately tell their tardiest pal that a gathering starts earlier than it actually does. Oh, yeah, I know people do that. And smartphones may actually have made us worse. Nearly a third believe that people have become less punctual since smartphones arrived, while 31% blame the ability to fire off a quick, so sorry, running late message. We've all done this. For making lateness more socially acceptable. More than a quarter say 5 minutes away is the biggest fib to their friends regularly tell, while 37% know the specific irritation of receiving a just leaving now text when they have already arrived. But despite the lateness, Britons appear to be falling back in love with seeing each other in real life rather than talking on the phone. This is good. Or messaging. More than 8 in 10 say they are trying to spend less time on their phone and more time meeting people in the real world, with 51% saying face-to-face socialising makes them happier and 48% describing it as one of life's biggest joys. In fact, more than two-thirds would rather meet a friend for a drink than spend an evening messaging them online, while a quarter say catching up with mates is the highlight of their week. I couldn't agree more, to be perfectly honest. What a great thing. Well, it's nice to hear that's coming all back, really, isn't it? You know, it's how we all, kids, that's how we all started, you know, meeting friends in a pub.

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1: In today's news, Prime Minister Andy Burnham has opened the door to Britain potentially rejoining the European Union, saying the country should examine all options for its future relationship with Europe. Burnham says there won't be another referendum in the immediate future, but argues Brexit has damaged parts of the economy and Britain needs a new long-term relationship with its European neighbours. Meanwhile, police investigating the Grenfell Tower fire have asked prosecutors to consider manslaughter charges against dozens of individuals and organisations. Files relating to 54 people and 20 companies or bodies have now been handed to the Crown Prosecution Service. More than 150 homes have been evacuated near Weston-super-Mare in Somerset after police discovered what they described as suspicious items at a property. A bomb disposal team has been called in and residents have been moved to a temporary rest centre while investigations continue. A 70-year-old man has been arrested on suspicion of fraud by false representation. In other news, parents are also being warned about potentially dangerous baby sleep products being promoted online. The Advertising Standards Authority says hundreds of adverts have been investigated for products including sleep positioners, weighted blankets, and cot accessories, which can increase the risk of suffocation. Parents are being urged to follow NHS Safer Sleep guidance and keep babies' cots clear. And finally, Britain is mourning the death of broadcaster and campaigner Dame Esther Ranson, who has died aged 86, best known for presenting That's Life. She became one of the country's most recognisable television personalities and later founded Childline, transforming support for vulnerable children across the UK. In recent years, she also campaigned strongly for assisted dying after being diagnosed with lung cancer. Tributes have described her as a formidable broadcaster, a tireless campaigner. For Wave Mallorca, this is Harriet Gordon.
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0: Great way to start a second hour, isn't it? Blimey. Oh, what a tune. Good morning to you. Good to have you with us. The Wade Miyoga Breakfast Show, weekday 7 till 10 with the friends of Motor World. Kicking off this hour with a jam in a town called Malice. It's 10 past 8 here in Spain, 10 past 7 in the UK, wherever you're listening. Thanks for tuning in. Good to have you with us. Time for us to pop outside and see what our weather's doing today. Not looking good, I don't think.
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0: Highs of 29, lows of 22 out there today, but we've got scattered thunderstorms, I'm afraid. Easterly winds are 15 to 25 kilometres an hour, with a chance of rain around about 70%. That rain of thunderstorms continues into Friday with a high of 27, low of 21, into Saturday, highs of 26, lows of 20, into Sunday, highs of 26 and lows of 19. And also, as I'm looking forward into next week, into Monday, bit of a break on Tuesday, but then returns again on Wednesday and Thursday. And then next weekend, which is Friday, of course, is a little bit better. But it's going to be... What's the word I'm looking for? Changeable. That's probably the right word. But anyway, you know, it'll make the temperatures a little bit cooler for us, because I think we're all sort of, you know, we've had enough now, haven't we? It's October the 1st today, don't forget. So let's say a big thanks, as always, here to our friends at Marchica.
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0: Now on this week's survey prize, here with our friends at Bespoke Provisioning. Morning to Simon and all the gang. Giving you the chance this week to win for yourself 100 grand of... what was it? I can't remember the name of the brand. It's just gone off my screen. It's Nakari. There you go. 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So if you're looking to get provisioning ready for your trip to the Caribbean, because that's where you're going in the wintertime, then use our friends at Bespoke Provisioning for those provisioning needs. But if you're staying here in the wintertime, then... they're here, of course, doing their daily rounds. 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And Simon is, well, I say he's coming in tomorrow. I should probably text him and find out. Simon, if you're listening, 9:30 tomorrow, remember. The question today, this is the most common thing people have. This is the most common thing people save just in case and never use. What is it? This is the most common thing that people save just in case and never use. What is it? That's your question for today. Facebook.com/WaveMallorca or 676 112 120. Coming back with all the naughty weather next.

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1: Checking out the high seas, northwest of Mallorca, Dragon Air at a Formentor in the extreme zones. There's an east and southeast at 3 to 5. In the rest, 2 to 4. Sea stay calm to smooth, locally slight. Northeast of Mallorca, Formentor to Cantapera, southeast at 3 to 4. Occasionally at force 5. Then in the afternoon, a northeasterly. Sea stay smooth, increasing to slight. East of Mallorca, Cantapera, Salinas, southeast at force 3. Change to a southerly in the afternoon, where sea stay is smooth, increasing to slight. And south of Mallorca, Salinas, Dragon Air is a southerly, sorry, an easterly at 3 to 5, changing temporarily to a southerly in the afternoon, where sea state is slight. Let's move into Menorca then today, at southeasterly at 3 to 5, change to northeasterly in the afternoon, sea state is smooth to slight. Channel of Menorca is a southeasterly at 3 to 5, change to northeasterly in the afternoon, sea state smooth, increasing to slight. Cabrera has an easterly at 3 to 5, sea state slight. Channel of Mallorca is an easterly and southeasterly at 2 to 4, change to an easterly and northeasterly, sea state smooth, increasing to slight. Ibiza, easterly and southeasterly at 2 to 4, change to northeasterly at 4 to 5 in the afternoon, sea state is smooth, increasing to slight. And Formentera has an easterly and southeasterly at 2 to 4, change to northeasterly at 4 to 5 in the afternoon, where sea state is smooth, increasing to slight. But, there is a weather advisory, actually, yeah, because I did it earlier. Water coasters around Menorca, the northwest and south of Mallorca. Possible strong thunderstorms during the course of this afternoon. So keep your eyes out for that, please. Take care and say thanks to our friends at Avid.
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1: Morning to the gang at the PQ Academy. This made the front page headlines in most of the papers this morning. Sad news from the showbiz world that Dame Esther Ranson has sadly passed away at the age of 86, her family said in a statement yesterday. If you remember, she presented that show, That's Life, which was like a consumer show, wasn't it? And did a lot of great things, actually. Well done to them. Janet Monrara has said losing out on Strictly Come Dancing's presenter job was a really hard pillow to swallow. Hard pillow? Or a hard pill? I think probably hard pill, not a pillow. My word. After spending 13 years of a career on the BBC show. The BBC announced that Amanda Land is returning to our screens for a 2026 Christmas special. I've not watched it, so I couldn't tell you anything about it. But if you're a fan, then you're going to be happy because it's a Christmas special coming up. Florence and the Machine, Ray and Jade have been announced to perform at the 2026 Mercury Prize Ceremony in Newcastle next month. So we'll play one of those next, I think. We'll see. In the meantime, we'll say a big, big thanks to our friends at the PQ Academy.
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0: Today's school run anthem is brought to you by Palmer Jump. The countdown is on. Palmer Jump is almost ready to welcome you back to a completely new park, packed with brand new equipment, exciting features and activities, and even more ways to bounce, play, keep fit, and have fun. We're keeping everything you already love. That fantastic trampoline park atmosphere, great food and drinks, fun classes, birthday parties, and plenty to keep the kids entertained for hours. The finishing touches are underway, and we can't wait to welcome you back this autumn for an even bigger, better, and bouncier Palmer Jump experience. Follow Palmer Jump on socials for all the latest updates and reopening news. Today's school run anthem, proudly brought to you by Palmer Jump. The countdown to bouncing is on.
1: Yeah, the countdown's on. And let's say hello and good morning to Ruby on her way to Songkalia with Dad Greg. You still in the chair?

0: Today's School Run Anthem is proudly brought to you by Parma Jump. Bouncing back bigger and better this autumn. Follow on socials for updates.
1: Yeah, if you don't want to vote that off for tomorrow, you can. 676-112-120 or on the Facebook, send us a private message. 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
1: Morning to our friends at Lolo Land. On today, which is Thursday, the 1st of October 2026, day 274 of the year, 92 days now until 2027, 85 sleeps to Christmas. And what have we got? We're counting down to when the clocks go back, of course. That is in 24 days' time, on the 25th of October, no less. So that's when, obviously, lighter mornings, darker evenings for us. And that's really when winter's here, isn't it, really? Yeah, that's it. So what happened on this day in history? What can I find you? The first steamboat to sail along the Mississippi River arrived in New Orleans in Louisiana on this day in 1811. St. Pancras Railway Station opened in London this day in 1868. Austria issued the world's first postcards on this day in 1869. And the British Post Office issued its first UK postcards, I should say, in 1870. The Ford, put the Model T car on the market in America at a price of $825 on this day in 1908, that was. The top 12 pop chart, love it, became a top 20 chart published in the NME magazine on this day in 1954 for the first time. What else have I got for your ear? Walt Disney World opened near Orlando, Florida on this day in 1971. Love that place. Mine's got a bit expensive now, isn't it? Brazilian football legend Pelé, or real name Edison Arantes do Nascimento, retired, having scored 1,281 goals in 1,363 games. That was on this day in 1977. Epcot Center opened at Walt Disney World in Orlando, Florida on this day in 1982. There's quite a lot of things happened, isn't there, on this day? Blimey. Looking down my list here. The first UK ID cards were rolled out in Manchester on a voluntary basis on this day in 2009. Didn't really come to forth, did they, really? No. The tax disc disappeared, and it disappeared for quite a few people, let's face it. Drivers were no longer required to display a paper tax disc on its vehicle windscreen. Details were instead kept online. A lot of people didn't have them when they were supposed to have them, to be perfectly honest. So let's have a look at some famous people that are celebrating a birthday today, shall we? Who have we got in our list here? Julie Andrews. The Hills Are Alive. And she was star of Mary Poppins, of course, as well. She's 91 today. Dame Julie Andrews, to give her a full name. Who else have I got here? Theresa May, remember her? She was the former Prime Minister, of course, from 2016 to 2019, celebrating her 70th birthday today. Paul Walsh, the former footballer, he played at Luton, he's at Liverpool, and the other team from North London as well. He's a bit of a pundit now, he's 64 today. And anybody else? That might be it, actually. So anyway, if you do know somebody who's celebrating a birthday and wants to give them a shout-out, I'm more than happy to do it. We just need to know that person's name, please. If you'd like us to read a message out on your behalf, we can do that. And, of course, being a radio station, nobody else can do this, but we can play a song for them. So get in touch, facebook.com/WaveMallorca or 676-112-120. 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
1: So on this day in 1992, this man went to number one on both the US album and US singles charts. The album was called American Fool. The song was this one. If you know, let me know.

Well, he was called John Cougar Mellencamp, and he went to number one on both the US album and singles charts. The album was called American Fool, and Jack and Diane, respectively. American Fool, released under the moniker of John Cougar, was the singer-songwriter's fifth studio album, while the song, which marks the second single off the LP, following Hurt So Good, became the biggest hit. According to Mellencamp, Jack and Diane was inspired by a Tennessee Williams film, Sweet Bird of Youth. So there you go. You're up to date with that. So let's move on from there to this, which should take us up to the news, actually, because we can play two. And I might try and find another one from this album that was at number one in the UK album charts on this day in 1988. It was the band's fourth release, and it was a follow-up to their previous album, which was called Slippery When Wet. It produced five Billboard Hot 100 top 10 singles, of which I'm going to play at least two and possibly three. It was the most top 10 hits to date for a hard rock album. There you go, a bit of a clue there. But as soon as you hear the first song, you're going to know it is, of course. Taking us up to the news. But who are they?

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1: Italy is extending border checks on travellers arriving from Spain for another 15 days. The controls at Italian airports and ports was first introduced in August following the mass arrival of migrants in Ceuta. Italy says the latest extensions aimed at strengthening European border protection and preventing possible security and terrorist threats. The checks are random and apply to travellers arriving from Spain. Spain's responded by imposing the same controls on people arriving from Italy, currently until the 8th of October. PP said it will vote against the government's two new housing decrees when they go before Congress tomorrow. PP leader Alberto Núñez Feijóo says that the measures are incompatible, arguing that one decree provides for compulsory extension of rental contracts until 2028, whilst another introduces indefinite extensions. The government disputes at the interpretations and say the measures are designed to provide greater protection for tenants. Two decrees will be voted for in Congress on Friday. And heavy rains expected across eastern areas from today, with the worst conditions forecast for parts of the Mediterranean coast. AMET says that heavy and persistent showers could affect parts of Valencia, northern Alicante, Castellón, Tarragona, Lleida, Chorral and Cuenca. Some areas could also see more than 150 millimetres of rain in less than 6 hours. The agency warns that the situation could cause sudden flooding in low-lying areas, streams and ravines, with unsettled weather expected to continue into the weekend. And for the latest local and national news, check out wavemallorca.com. That's the latest from the Wave Mallorca newsroom.
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It's 13 minutes past 10. It's the 1st of October. Pinch punch. 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Thanks to Richie for a great breakfast show. He's back today, tomorrow, even, at 7 a.m. Bringing us into the show, Praxis featuring Kathy Brown. Make me scream, make me shout. With Turn Me Out. It's a tune. Gonna do this one though, from Stonebridge. This is the Stone and Damien Hall remix.

0: 17 minutes past 10. Let's see what's happening in the show today. Well, weather's coming up next. It looks like we're going to have a few storms today for sure. But I'll be checking on that across Mallorca and the islands and, of course, in London as well. We're going to see what Bonkers National Day is our favourite for today. See if I can fit a song to one of them as well. We've got a featured artist this week and we're playing two of those during the show today and asking you for your nominations for next week's featured artist. Now, if I remember from yesterday, glam rock as a genre and... Mariah Carey, I think, was in the running to be next week's featured artist, but they were both in the lead, basically. So we need a couple more nominations in, please. Jump on the socials to do that. We've got some local news as well, and news of our amazing prize from our friends at Bespoke Provisioning. I'm also going to let you know what's on in English at the cinema at the moment, and some binge watch recommendations too, a bit later in the show. And of course, around 11:15 today, 11:10, 11:15, we should have Nikki from Ticket Travel on the phone with us, talking all things travel. Lots and lots to fit in today. I'm going to take you into the break, though, with Strike.
1: You sure do. 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

0: latest weather forecast right here on Wave Mallorca.
1: It's 26 degrees here in Mallorca at the moment, but it is very cloudy with an orange warning for rain starting around now, really, at some parts of the island. Good morning to Julia Ball. She says she's in Fonseca, which is kind of mid-island, and the rain has already started there. We've got rain almost all of the day in parts of the island today, and a sunset this afternoon at 19:32. Moving across to Menorca, 25 degrees and cloudy at the moment. Yellow warning there for rain starting around 2 o'clock today. Rainy conditions expected with 29 kilometres per hour wind. Moving to Ibiza, 26 degrees and cloudy. They don't look like they've got any rain at the moment over in Ibiza. Looks like they might escape it today. Highs of 27, lows of 25. Just had a quick look at the rain alarm. You can see the rain coming in there. It looks like it's going to start to come in towards the west coast as well as the southwest coast as well, the rain, and then move across the island today. But London, though, mostly sunny in London, 15 degrees at the moment, highs of 21, lows of 14, with sunny conditions all day long today. They have the better weather today. That is your weather for the 1st of October. 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

I was just having a little laugh with Julia Ball, who's over at Fonseca, and she started her message with "Ho." Ho, it started raining here in Fonseca. Now, I have the kind of name here in Spain that cannot be pronounced properly. If I say Joanne, which is what my name is, they say Joanne, because they can't understand that the E at the end doesn't make any noise in English. So if any Spanish people ask my name, I always say Joanna, because they can say that. But if I say Joe, I get Ho, which is lovely, isn't it? And I get Yo, which is just as great. And she messaged me back, she went, "I actually meant to say hi." I was like, okay, Julia, you did make me have a little laugh today. Anyway, let's do our Bunkers National Days for today. Let's have a look what we got. It's World Vegetarian Day today. I think there's a lot of commitment to being a vegetarian for sure, especially in a very big meat-eating country like Spain is. It's National Poetry Day today as well. International Music Day today. Well, there we go. We're a radio station, so it's our day today. National Homemade Cookies Day today. National Hair Day today as well. It's also National Black Dog Day today, talking about black doggies, basically. And World Sake Day today. I've never tasted it, actually. I think I'd like to try it, but I'm not sure I'd like it. It is also Bring Your Bible to School Day today. No, don't think I ever did that. It's Sausage Day today. don't mind a sausage, actually. I'm going to leave that there. Lincolnshire Day today, as well as International Day of Older Persons today. It's World Postcard Day today as well. I think one of the first postcards was sent, God, you know, a long, long time ago. And that's stopped, hasn't it, now? People don't send postcards anymore. It's National Pumpkin Spice today. It is also Model T Ford Day today. It is, there's a lot today, actually. International Lace Day today. CD Player Day today. I've actually still got a CD player in my house, definitely. It is also China National Day today. Now, I've got two favourites today. One of my favourites is it's Willy Wonka Day today. Now, my friend, she probably won't mind me telling you this story. When she was in the UK, she wanted to go and watch the brand new Willy Wonka film, the one with Johnny Depp in. So she rang the cinema in the UK and said, and to see what time it was on. And when it went onto an automated thing, and she said, and then the automated thing said, which movie would you like to see? Which film would you like to see? And she said, Willy Wonka. And then the automation thing said, Charlie and the Chocolate Factory will be on at, which made me really laugh, because we don't know it as Charlie and the Chocolate Factory, do we? We always know it as Willy Wonka, for sure. And my other favourite has got to be, because I can fit a song to it, International Coffee Day today. I have one cup of coffee every day. I'm very boring because it's decaf as well, but I do enjoy it for sure. This is Sabrina Carpenter taking us into the break.

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0: 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Yeah.

0: Tears for Fears with Shout. It's 10:51, 9 minutes to 11. We're going to squeeze in the featured artist and one more tune before the news break. So just had a quick look, and for the vote or the nominations for next week's featured artist, we've got a bit of a competition on. So glam rock as a genre, Mariah Carey and Lisa Stansfield have all got the same amount of nominations. So either one of those three is possible that is going to be our featured artist for next week. You've got until the end of the show tomorrow to get your nominations in. Now, we have had Lisa Stansfield before, but I really like Lisa Stansfield, so that would be a good shout, I think, from my opinion. Mariah Carey we haven't had, and of course glam rock we haven't had either. So jump on the social, put your nomination in, and hopefully one of them will win if we don't get a load of nominations for somebody completely different. We've also got Becky Hill in the mix there. She's only got one nomination at the moment, though. You can also message the studio 676-112-120 through the app or through the website. But of course, this week we are playing...
1: The featured artist for this week is...
0: It's the Four Tops.

It's the Four Tops and Indestructible. It's 10:56. Coming up to the end of the first hour of the show. In hour two, musical birthdays coming up first. We've got some local news. News of our prize this week with our friends at Bespoke Provisioning. And of course, we have Nikki from Ticket Travel on the phone with us. Taking us out though into the news is Sonique.

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1: Italy is extending border checks on travellers arriving from Spain for another 15 days. The controls at Italian airports and ports was first introduced in August following the mass arrival of migrants in Ceuta. Italy says the latest extensions aimed at strengthening European border protection and preventing possible security and terrorist threats. The checks are random and apply to travellers arriving from Spain. Spain's responded by imposing the same controls on people arriving from Italy, currently until the 8th of October. PP said it will vote against the government's two new housing decrees when they go before Congress tomorrow. PP leader Alberto Núñez Feijóo says that the measures are incompatible, arguing that one decree provides for compulsory extension of rental contracts until 2028, whilst another introduces indefinite extensions. The government disputes at the interpretations and say the measures are designed to provide greater protection for tenants. Two decrees will be voted for in Congress on Friday. And heavy rains expected across eastern areas from today, with the worst conditions forecast for parts of the Mediterranean coast. AMET says that heavy and persistent showers could affect parts of Valencia, northern Alicante, Castellón, Tarragona, Lleida, Chorral and Cuenca. Some areas could also see more than 150 millimetres of rain in less than 6 hours. The agency warns that the situation could cause sudden flooding in low-lying areas, streams and ravines, with unsettled weather expected to continue into the weekend. And for the latest local and national news, check out wavemallorca.com. That's the latest from the Wave Mallorca newsroom.
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5: 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Yeah.

0: It's 7 minutes past 11. It's the 1st of October. This is The Joe Show, right through till 1 o'clock today here on Wave Mallorca. Switch Disco and Ella Henderson brought us into hour two. First thing we're going to do, though, is our musical birthday. 1985 British rapper and MC Dizzy Rascal, named Dylan Kwebena Mills. Hope I got that right, Dizzy, if you're listening. He is often credited as a pioneer of British hip-hop and grime music. His self-produced debut album, Boy in the Corner, in 2003, received widespread critical acclaim and earned him a Mercury Prize in 2003 and is often regarded as the best British hip-hop album of all time. I went to see Dizzy Rascal at I think it was Mallorca Rocks. Yeah, it was brilliant. He was actually very, very good. Here he is. Coming up next, hopefully, we'll have Nikki from Ticket Travel on the phone.
1: I wake up every day is a daydream. Every

It's 11:11. Is he bonkers? Is he rascal? Our musical birthday for today. Happy birthday to you. So Nikki can't make it right at this moment. It's always the same. We arrange a time and then she says, I'm on the phone and I've got a queue out the door. Listen, it is what it is. We'll hopefully get her on the line a little bit later on. But first of all, let's do some news.

News. From our friends at the Mallorca Daily Bulletin, Mallorca Council has presented its proposed vehicle control law to the European Commission. The plan would set a limit on vehicles bought to the island by non-residents, introduce an entry charge and cap the number of hire cars allowed on Mallorca's roads. Almost 400,000 vehicles arrived through the island's ports in 2023, and officials say restrictions are needed to reduce congestion and pressure caused by tourism. Holiday rentals in Mallorca and across Spain are set to become a subject of to a 10% IVA or VAT under the Spanish government's new housing decree. Holiday lets without hotel sales services were previously exempt. The government hopes the tax will encourage owners to move properties into the long-term rental market, but the decree still requires approval by Congress. The Balearics currently have more than 26,000 registered holiday rental properties, providing almost 159,000 tourist places. Housing groups have called a demonstration in Palma this Saturday as part of a nationwide day of action. The protests will leave Plaza de España at midday, with organisers demanding affordable housing and the approval of government's new housing measures. Residents are also being encouraged to join pot and pan protests outside the town halls at 8 o'clock this evening. In Pollença, four proposed battery storage plants are now being processed, despite opposition from the town hall and local residents. The projects are planned for rustic land, including one site near the Albufeira wetlands, and is said to be in a flood risk area. Opponents have raised safety and environmental concerns and questioned why industrial land is not being used instead. Businesses operating excursion boats from the Palma port are calling for strict controls on the proposed nautical bus. They support a maritime public transport service, but fear it would become unfair competition if it was allowed to operate tourist excursions. A new tender is being prepared after the TUI-led consortium originally selected for the project withdrew. Also as well in the news, King Felipe has called for greater European support following a mass arrival of migrants in Ceuta. The King has said border countries such as Spain should not be left to deal alone with what he described as a European-wide responsibility and a major humanitarian security challenge. Two Mallorca hotels have been recognised in the inaugural El Travel Awards. Ecos Porto Petro received a Family First Award, while Iberostar Selection Estrenc won the Relax and Fun category. There we go. That is your local news for today. This is Spandau Ballet from 1982.

Big shout out going to David. He's just messaged in. He's here on holiday at the moment. He's in Santa Ponsa and he's listening in. He says, just found your radio station. Really, really enjoying the music. I had really good fun this morning listening to Richie, and he's going to continue to listen throughout the day today. And he said, can I put a request in? I was like, of course. So he sent me this one. It's Tavares. It's taking us into the break.

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1: It's 11:29. Unfortunately, Nikki can't make it today on the phone with us, which is such a shame. She says she's got an office or a shop full of people today. So yes, listen, absolutely, customers come first. So here's a little bit of travel news. Travellers between the UK and Mallorca face fewer flight options this winter, with Palma's overall schedule down by 9%. Services from Birmingham, Bristol, Edinburgh, East Midlands and Newcastle are being cut by more than half, while London Southend faces a reduction of up to 80%. Check your preferred route before arranging accommodation, as there is better news for the mainland connections, with flights between Mallorca, Madrid and Barcelona and Valencia increasing. Spanish airline Volotea has entered debt restructuring talks after rising fuel costs added to its financial pressures. The carrier operates 14 Palma routes and plans to reduce its fleet. Flights are currently continuing normally, and the airline has yet to announce which routes could be affected by future cuts. Looking ahead though, Jet2 has added thousands of seats for early and late summer 2027 across 22 routes, including destinations in Mallorca and mainland Spain. The expansion covers 9 UK airports, giving holidaymakers more choice for sunshine breaks outside the peak summer season. And finally, a boost for Mallorca's transatlantic connections. United Airlines will begin its Newark-Palma service on Easter Monday, March the 28th next year, around 2 months earlier than previously. There will be 3 flights a week initially, increasing to daily services from May the 26th through to October. It's a great thing, the flight coming over from America. Getting lots of American clients over here at the moment. That's your travel news for today. Hopefully we'll get Nikki back on the phone next Thursday.
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5: 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Yeah.

Rudimental and Ella Eyre with Waiting All Night. It's 11:45, quarter to 12. Let's tell you about our prize this week. Now, we have an amazing prize from our friends at Bespoke Provisioning. 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That is all the details to get in touch with them, and they're all up there on our socials if you want to have a quick look there instead of writing something down. So today's question, let's have a little look. Now, if you get your questions right, you can get 5 questions right this week, so all of the day's questions right, you will be in the bin to win 5 times. So it maximizes your chance to get in the bin and also win the prize. And also like and share our posts as well up on our socials, as it does help us and helps our prize giver too. Today's question is, this is the most common thing people save just in case and never use. What? This is the most common thing people save just in case and never use. What is it? Now, my first thought this morning, as far as my husband is concerned, and that would be everything. Everything. It saves everything. Oh, we might need that. We'll just keep it in there because we might need it. There we go. And I'm sure quite a lot of you are the same. But if you think you know what the answer is, jump onto the socials, put your answer down. And if you are correct, you'll be in the bin to win on Friday. And hopefully, fingers crossed, we'll have Simon in the studio to choose the winner. So good luck with that. Why are you keeping me at a distance? It's Robin Schultz, David Guetta, and Cheat Codes.

11:54, coming up to the end of the second hour of the show. It's gone very fast today. Still not raining here in Palmer, though. Just pop my head outside where I am. And it's pretty black, but it's not raining. So let me know if it is raining where you are. So let's have a little look what's happening in hour three of the show. On this day in music coming up first, we're going to let you know what's on in English at the cinema and some binge watch recommendations. Another play of the featured artist as well, and all of your favourite music. Talking of that, this is one of my favourites. It's solo music and Fade, taking us into the news.

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1: In today's news, Prime Minister Andy Burnham has opened the door to Britain potentially rejoining the European Union, saying the country should examine all options for its future relationship with Europe. Burnham says there won't be another referendum in the immediate future, but argues Brexit has damaged parts of the economy and Britain needs a new long-term relationship with its European neighbours. Meanwhile, police investigating the Grenfell Tower fire have asked prosecutors to consider manslaughter charges against dozens of individuals and organisations. Files relating to 54 people and 20 companies or bodies have now been handed to the Crown Prosecution Service. More than 150 homes have been evacuated near Weston-super-Mare in Somerset after police discovered what they described as suspicious items at a property. A bomb disposal team has been called in and residents have been moved to a temporary rest centre while investigations continue. A 70-year-old man has been arrested on suspicion of fraud by false representation. In other news, parents are also being warned about potentially dangerous baby sleep products being promoted online. The Advertising Standards Authority says hundreds of adverts have been investigated for products including sleep positioners, weighted blankets and cot accessories which can increase the risk of suffocation. Parents are being urged to follow NHS Safer Sleep guidance and keep babies' cots clear. And finally, Britain is mourning the death of broadcaster and campaigner Dame Esther Ranson, who has died aged 86, best known for presenting That's Life. She became one of the country's most recognisable television personalities and later founded Childline, transforming support for vulnerable children across the UK. In recent years, she also campaigned strongly for assisted dying after being diagnosed with lung cancer. Tributes have described her as a formidable broadcaster, a tireless campaigner. For Wave Mallorca, this is Harriet Gordon.
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6: It's a radio show, and her name is Jo, so we're calling it The Jo Show. Yeah.

8 minutes past 12. It's the 1st of October. It is a Thursday today, we didn't know already. This is the Joe Show right through till 1 o'clock today. One more hour to go, bringing us into the hour. It was Somba and 12 to 12. Coming up after me, though, Izzy will be back. Yes, she was in yesterday. She did a little swapperoo with Spencer for Tuesday. She was in yesterday and she's back in again today. So she's in between 1 and 4 with Hits and Pieces. Between 4 and 6, we've got Des with Drive Time. Between 6 and 8, Dishy Disco with Jimmy C. And a listen again for Saturday sessions between 8 and 10 with Jason Fubar. So lots of reasons to keep it locked in here to Wave Mallorca right throughout the day. Some great music today. One of my favourite shows of the week is definitely Dishy Disco. So if you haven't listened to it before, listen in 6 to 8 with Jimmy C. It's a great show with some amazing tunes. First thing we're going to do, though, during this hour is our On This Day in Music. And I've gone back in time a little bit with this one. In 2004, Miss Dynamite was arrested over allegations of assault after an incident at a restaurant in central London. Her real name, Naomi McLean Daly, was arrested in connection with the allegation after voluntarily attending a police station. She was later released on bail. Let's have a bit of Miss Dynamite.

Miss Dynamite-y, yes. Bringing us back a little bit there, that one was. Morning to, or afternoon even now, to Mick. He just messaged in enjoying the music today. Rich, I haven't had a chance to listen to your messages yet, but I will do very soon. Let's have a little look, though, what's on in English at the cinema.

So we're still on in Festival Park or the Mallorca outlets. Bad Apple stars Saoirse Ronan, Jacob Anderson and Sean Gilder, Robert Emms and Kerry Howard. Maria, a primary school teacher struggling to motivate a class of 10-year-olds, is hampered by a rebellious and chaotic student. With her career on the line and the boy's behaviour spiralling out of control, she makes a series of poor decisions that lead her to accidentally take this bad apple home and lock him in. Maria desperately tries to rectify the situation, but just as the class begins to thrive and both the teaching staff and parents are delighted with the improvement, she finds herself in a very difficult position. Only on in Mallorca outlets, in for us oldies, it's Festival Park to us. Avengers Endgame is brand new, starring Robbie Downey Jr., Scarlett Johansson, Chris Evans, Mark Ruffalo, Chris Hemsworth as well. It returns to the big screen in its extended version, available at all the Afficine theatres, so in also in Augusta, in Osimax as well. After the devastating events of Avengers Infinity War, the universe lies in ruins due to the actions of Thanos and the Mad Titan. With the help of their remaining allies, the Avengers must assemble once more to try and undo his actions and restore order to the universe once and for all. In Augusta, Osini Portopee as well, and also in Festival Park. Brand new as well this week, looks very interesting, this film actually, Heart of the Beast. Stars Brad Pitt, after surviving a brutal plane crash, a special forces officer and his combat dog find themselves trapped in the untamed heart of Alaska, faced with unforgiving wilderness, and they must fight to limit to survive. Two, in the Heart of the Beast, it's an intense and exciting adventure, thriller about loyalty, courage, and the unbreakable bond between a soldier and his most faithful companion in their greatest challenge. This is on in Rivoli in Palma, in Osini Portopee, and in Festival Park. Also new this week is Verity, but it starts tomorrow. It's not on at the moment. Stars Josh Hartnett, Ishmael Cruz-Cordova, Anne Hathaway, and Dakota Johnson. Loan Ashley is hired by Jeremy Crawford as a ghostwriter to pen novels for his wife, Verity, a best-selling author who is unable to write following an accident. While staying at the Crawford's home to work, Loan uncovers a disturbing truth about Verity. It's on in Osini Portopee and in Festival Park from tomorrow. Also from tomorrow and lastly is Digger. Stars Tom Cruise, John Goodman and Sandra Hula. The most powerful man in the world embarks on a frantic mission to prove that he is humanity's saviour before the disaster he has unleashed destroys everything. Osini Portopee, that is on, and Festival Park from tomorrow. Also as well, playing in all of the cinemas at the moment that I've mentioned so far is Resident Evil. Coming up to Halloween, they've got that on, and a few more horror films too. So if you're a horror fan, get yourself down to the cinema. Please check all your listings before you go to the cinema, because they do change very, very fast and the timings change too. But that is your English cinema listings for this week and a few days ahead. This is Sigala, Mae Muller, Casey Baser and Steflon John.

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0: all love a good binge. Box set binge, of course. What's good and what's not on TV? What's your favourite? 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
1: So, some recommendations for maybe some binge watchers if it's going to be a wet weekend this weekend. Apple TV, they recommend Small Profits. That starts on the 7th of October, actually, so maybe not this weekend. Stars Piers Quigley, Michael Palin, Lauren Patel, Mackenzie Crook, a wonderfully odd British comedy about a lonely DIY store worker who experiments with an ancient recipe to create tiny magical beings capable of predicting the future. He hopes they can answer one question that has haunted him for 7 years. What happened to the woman he loved? That sounds quite nice, doesn't it? Also on Apple TV, The Last Frontier Season 2. If you watched Season 1, if you haven't seen the first one. Jason Clarke, Dominic Cooper and Hayley Bennett, they all star in this. An Alaskan thriller returns, continuing the story of US Marshal Frank Remnick and the dangerous fallout from the escaped prisoners and conspiracy that turned this isolated community upside down. Moving on to Netflix, though, The Body, they recommend. A group of badly behaved girls at a Catholic school take part in a dance team initiation that goes disastrously wrong. When they subsequently begin experiencing prophetic visions, panic and hysteria spread among their community. This sounds like one of the Netflix's more unusual new dramas. And that's brand new. Also on Netflix, A Couple of Lies starts later on the 30th of October. Stars Emma Appleton, Fairies, Frida Gustafsson and Jacob Oftibro. Two couples agree to swap their homes for what should be an idyllic break, but secrets, suspicion and manipulation quickly turn the arrangement into something much darker. A four-part psychological thriller, so this should be a very easy binge. Coming up at the end of October, that one is. And moving on to Amazon Prime, they recommend Kill Jackie starts tomorrow, starring Catherine Zeta-Jones, Daniel Ings, and also Ron Perlman. Catherine Zeta-Jones plays a wealthy woman hiding a spectacular secret. She was once an international drug smuggler. When a team of elite assassins is hired to kill her, she decides the best form of defense is to hunt them down first. All 8 episodes drop together, which makes it a great binge watch recommendation for this weekend. Also on Amazon Prime, Carrie, that starts on the 7th of October, stars Summer H. Howell and Samantha Sloyan. A new series adaptation of Stephen King's classic story, bullied teenager Carrie White struggles with her controlling mother, a vicious social media scandal at school, and the discovery that she possesses extraordinary telekinetic powers. Or do you remember the film? Yeah, it's one of those horror films, isn't it, that you can rewatch at Halloween. Lastly, Disney Plus, Oasis, Don't Look Back in Anger, which was on in the cinema here last 2 weeks ago. This comes on the 9th of October onto Disney Plus, features Liam and Noel Gallagher. Technically a documentary film rather than a series, but it is too good for you all to miss. It includes previously unseen material and takes viewers behind the story of Oasis. Definitely one for you to watch. Lastly on Disney Plus, Percy Jackson and the Olympian Season 3. Now that's coming in mid-November. Stars Walker Scobell, Leah Saver-Jeffries and Iran Simhadri. Percy and his friends return for their next mythological adventure, with Season 3 adapting the Titan's Curse. Disney has now confirmed the new season for the 20th of November. So if that's one that you've watched before, put it in your diary for the 20th of November. That is your binge watch recommendation for this week. And now I've had a little message from Rich from Delicioso, who's not feeling great today, and he said, play me something to cheer me up. This one definitely will.

0: 12:38, Robin S with Show Me Love. Now we have our featured artist taking us into the break now, and I've had a quick look and we just had a message in from Gaina, and she says, out of all of those, can I choose Mariah Carey? So Mariah Carey is in the lead at the moment, above glam rock, above Lisa Stansfield and Becky Hill. So until the end of the show tomorrow is when the nominations close. If you want to put your own nomination up there, you can, or nominate one of those that's up there so it wins. But Mariah Carey, as so far, will be next week's featured artist of the week. You can message to the studio as well, and we'll stick it up there on the socials for you. But this week, of course, we're playing...
1: The featured artist for this week is...
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0: It's a radio show and her name is Joe, so we're calling it The Joe Show. Yeah.

0: Sigma with Paloma Faith and Changing. So our lovely friend Shirley, Shirley from Sawyer Webb, has been in touch. She says, can you just let everybody know that they're going to have the Harvest Sunday on the 4th of October, so this coming Sunday. Bring your harvest donations, your tins, jars, packets, please. All donated gifts will go to the food bank. Sunday's also Bring and Share Lunch, a great time of hospitality and fellowship. Now, that is at the St. Philip and St. James Palmer, which is obviously the Anglican church in Palmer, and all the services there and everything that they do are held in English. So you can look that up. It is the Anglican Church, English Anglican Church here in Palmer, Harvest Sunday, this Sunday, the 4th of October. So Izzy's here.
1: Yes, I am. Hello. Yes, I've been announcing the Harvest Festival. I used to love it when in the early days.
0: I used to like it, yeah.
1: Always we plough the fields and scud.
0: You used to go home and go to your mum, it's the Harvest Festival.
1: Yeah,
0: and then you used to open the cupboard and take out all the tins and stuff that that have not been used for God knows how long. Yeah, definitely.
1: No, they're great. And they're getting really good. I went a couple of weeks ago with my friend Val, and then there was a lunch afterwards. I've always said it, it's not always about faith, it's about community.
0: For sure.
1: They're a fantastic, it's their 60th anniversary year, and they're raising funds the old lift's broken down again, so anything they can do to help. But of course, every month they are always raising money for different little associations as well as themselves. So, you know,
0: very good.
1: Anyway, how are you?
0: I'm good. I'm good. I'm just waiting for this rain to hit. Actually, I've decided not to come in on my scooter today, and it's still not raining here in Palmer.
1: No, I mean, I've chosen Supertramp. It's raining again, but I might have to change that because it's not yet. I felt like I'm going to put a live stream on, maybe somewhere like in Pagera.
0: Yeah, so you
1: can
0: see. I always
1: watch the surf there to see for the kids. To see if there is actually going to be, because now it's actually quite pleasant.
0: Yeah,
1: it's quite pleasant out there. Anyway, what have we got coming up on the show?
0: Tell me.
1: You were going to ask me. Well, this is the usual today. We've got survey prize question. And do you know what? Quickly, if I've got time. Have you looked up about the caviar? Because it comes from the Pyrenees. Fascinating.
0: Yeah, I'm not. I wouldn't say that I am. And it sounds silly, but I'm not a caviar fan. But you know, when they put on the little canapes, they put a little bit. That's probably how I've been introduced to caviar. Yeah. I wouldn't go out and buy it. I don't think so anyway.
1: No. But I mean, the thing is, even if you aren't, what a great gift.
0: Yeah, what an amazing prize.
1: Because
0: I mean, as
1: I announced yesterday, okay, our benchmark is 50 euros. This is about 200 euros
0: absolutely.
1: Worth of a prize.
0: Yeah,
1: you
0: absolutely.
1: Know. If you don't like it,
0: it's a great prize.
1: Enter in, just give it to someone for
0: Christmas present.
1: As long as you don't open it.
0: Absolutely.
1: So, yes, so we've got the survey prize question backwards. Forwards quiz. Have you heard it this week?
0: I haven't yet. No, I've been super busy this week, so I haven't heard it. I couldn't get it last week. Did not get it last week, so I will have a listen today.
1: Lynn Smith got it right already this week.
0: She?
1: Yes, but it's tough. It is tough. Featured artist, Four Tops. Oh, lovely bio on them.
0: Yeah, I've been listening. I listened yesterday.
1: Nice a story about them. They are just lovely, lovely. 43 years they've performed together. Isn't
0: and they only
1: amazing?
0: Split when one of them passed away, didn't they, as well? I've been listening. I was listening to you yesterday.
1: Dish of the day.
0: Come on then.
1: Do you know, I feel a bit for Simon from Bespoke Provisioning. Although he does do vegetables and dairy and stuff like that. We do think about him as meat and fish.
0: But
1: it's actually Vegetarian Day, isn't it?
0: It is.
1: So we're going to do stuffed aubergines.
0: Okay.
1: Do you like aubergines? No, see, I think they are Marmite. They are love or loathe.
0: Yeah.
1: I don't mind them.
0: Like, I will chop them up and put them into, like, with peppers and onions. I'll do that, but I'm not a fan of, like, a whole load of aubergine, no.
1: I mean, my go-to, if I'm not in a... Because meat and my tummy now aren't so good, but I still like it. Go-to would be tumbet. And
0: yes,
1: like
0: I do like that.
1: And it's like a ratatouille with potatoes.
0: Yeah, for sure.
1: A couple of fried eggs on top. Ooh. Anyway, I digest, digress even, and digest.
0: And digest.
1: Always going to be a fun show today. A few feel-good stories, and I'm not sure if Richie mentioned this in his morning show, but there's businesses with pun names. There's a whole load to go through. They're really funny.
0: I'll do
1: that as a feel-good story for today.
0: There was one, actually, let me tell you, there is one in Magaluf, and it's a doner kebab shop, and they call themselves McDonough.
1: Brilliant. Oh, no, there's a few of our Asian friends who have shops around here that are some that you can't actually
0: mention. No, there is one right in the middle of Palmer, isn't there?
1: Anyway, keeping it clean. What's up, Doc? Well, You mentioned it this morning, actually. Black Dog is about depression.
0: Well, no, this the day today is actually about black dogs. That's why I said it is about black dogs. It's not about the depression side of things.
1: Oh, well, not when my research. Interesting.
0: Yeah.
1: We have different research.
0: We do.
1: As far as my research went, 1st of October is Black Dog Awareness Day, to do with the mental health.
0: It
1: so we're going to do. We will do that.
0: Yeah.
1: And also, I might touch on, because this week is Ex-Mum Awareness Month.
0: Okay.
1: So we'll do a little jiggle-joggle of that. Obviously, we've got lots of charity chit-chat to get through. A lot of people are very busy out there.
0: Very much.
1: A few puns. Lots of shout-outs today. Lots of people been listening in. Oh, and I love that. There was a gentleman in Santa Ponsa.
0: In Santa Ponsa on holiday, yeah.
1: What's
0: he messaged
1: name?
0: In. David.
1: David.
0: Messaged in, yeah. He did it through WhatsApp on the phone. So, no.
1: Brilliant.
0: But brilliant.
1: Well, welcome aboard, David.
0: Yeah. He found us, he did.
1: You might not have been getting as much sunshine as you wanted, so we'll bring it through the airways.
0: Yeah, he didn't mention it, actually. Actually, he just said he was listening. He'd found us and listened in, so he didn't mention whether it was sunny over there.
1: Perfect.
0: Very good.
1: That's about it.
0: All right.
1: That's enough, probably.
0: That is it. That's Izzy between 1 and 4 today. I'm going to squeeze in a couple of songs before I go. This one is Rita Ora.

It's 12:56, the end of my show now. Don't tune off, though, obviously. Izzy is in next. Between 1 and 4, with all of her things that go on in her show. A little bit of charity chit-chat today. She's got a lot going on. And, of course, her puns at the end of the show. Now, I am going to leave you with Navos. Now, don't forget that on Fridays between 6 and 8, our Navos is in the studio. And he plays a lot of music that comes from albums, dance albums and things like that as well, between 6 and 8. So I'm going to leave you with one of his tracks. It's called Believe Me. Have a fantastic Thursday, whatever you're up to. I'll be back on your radio tomorrow at 10. Take care.

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2: Italy is extending border checks on travellers arriving from Spain for another 15 days. The controls at Italian airports and ports was first introduced in August following the mass arrival of migrants in Ceuta. Italy says the latest extensions aimed at strengthening European border protection and preventing possible security and terrorist threats. The checks are random and apply to travellers arriving from Spain. Spain's responded by imposing the same controls on people arriving from Italy, currently until the 8th of October. PP said it will vote against the government's two new housing decrees when they go before Congress tomorrow. PP leader Alberto Núñez Feijóo says that the measures are incompatible, arguing that one decree provides for compulsory extension of rental contracts until 2028, whilst another introduces indefinite extensions. The government disputes at the interpretations and say the measures are designed to provide greater protection for tenants. Two decrees will be voted for in Congress on Friday. And heavy rains expected across eastern areas from today, with the worst conditions forecast for parts of the Mediterranean coast. AMET says that heavy and persistent showers could affect parts of Valencia, northern Alicante, Castellón, Tarragona, Lleida, Chorral and Cuenca. Some areas could also see more than 150 millimetres of rain in less than 6 hours. The agency warns that the situation could cause sudden flooding in low-lying areas, streams and ravines, with unsettled weather expected to continue into the weekend. And for the latest local and national news, check out wavemallorca.com. 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

afternoon and welcome to Hits and Pieces with me, Izzy Newman. How are you doing out there? Thanks for staying along. It's been wonderful listening into the Joe Show. Thank you, Joe. Always informative. We've got a few things to share with you as well in Hits and Pieces, so do stick around. Of course, we must inform you. Why not we tell you about how you can listen? Because it was lovely to hear that David is tuned in from Santa Ponsa on his holiday. Fantastic. Not probably the best forecast you were wishing for, but we shall make sure we bring you extra warmth and sunshine through the airwaves. But if you have just tuned in and you don't know how else to hear us, this is how you can. 105.2 FM, 102 FM in Calria, DAB Plus, and of course you can go to www.wavemallorca.com and just speak to your smart speaker and say, Wave Mallorca. Mm-hmm. But most importantly, have you downloaded the new app? I do hope you have. And if you haven't, why not? Give it a go. It's brilliant. It's really fancy too. It's very impressive. Very impressive, even if I say so myself. Now, we played in with the Supertramps. Oh, it's raining again. But is it? I know for holidaymakers, you may not want it. But it's a bit sticky, isn't it, folks? We have got the weather coming up, along with survey prize question, backwards forwards quiz, featured artist, four tops today, or this week, I should say. Dish of the day, we have got some feel-good stories, WhatsApp doc feature, chatty chit-chat, some puns, and a load of shout-outs. I'm going to settle into my chair before bringing you the first of those features, being the weather. And how about this? How about a little bit of cloud busting by Kate Bush?

0: was Kate Bush there and Cloud Busting. I'm going to put on a live stream so I can... No windows in our studio, see, so I can't tell what is happening. But by all means, keep me updated with the weather actually happening. But let us find out from my research what's going on.
1: The latest weather forecast right here on Wave Mallorca.
0: Well, according to my research, here on the island, for Palm area, there is still an orange warning for rain. These conditions are expected about 2 o'clock, and it will then change to a yellow warning. It is highs of 29, lows of 23, and wind gusts are up to 16 kilometres. Looking through the days ahead, it's going to change a lot, isn't it? We've got to keep our eye on it all the time for you. Over to Ibiza, cloudy there, highs of 27, lows of 25. Also, an orange warning for rain. Conditions are expected about midnight, so tonight, Friday morning, and there's an additional orange warning for thunderstorms. Cloudy conditions are expected for the rest of the day there. Wind gusts are up to 18 kilometres. Over to Menorca. Hello to everybody over there. Hope you're well. Thank you for tuning in. We have highs of 27 recorded here for you and lows of 22. Yellow warning for rain there. These conditions are expected about 2 o'clock today. Rainy conditions are expected also through most of the day. Wind gusts are up to 23 kilometres. No, coming in at 3, it's saying now, the rain coming in at 3, but not perhaps actually staying around for that long. That's a problem. We get these little microclimates, don't we? So back over into the UK hometown, what have you got going on there, Mum? Mostly sunny. Highs of 20, lows of 12. Enjoy.
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Oh, she is fantastic, isn't she? Adele, Set Fire to the Rain. That concludes all our weather songs, I think, for the time. And you know what, me? I love a theme, me. Anyway, welcome if you've just joined. You've joined Hits and Pieces here at Wave Mallorca with me, Izzy Newman. We've done our thanks to Jo. The Jo, she's so busy, bless her. So, yeah, thanks, Jo. Now, actually, listen, I know what I was going to tell you. I got distracted at what I was going to tell you. At the weekend, and I was wondering, actually, listening in, of course, Nikki from Ticket Travel was normally due to join Jo in our conversation today, but too busy. I had a situation. I was travelling to Barcelona, and both journeys, two different companies, said I was not registered and I could not get my discount, my resident discount, which is absolutely worth its weight in gold. Little bit distressing. Either way, I eventually managed to convince the people at either checkout on Vueling, I'll name the name, Vueling, they contacted someone and went, no, oh yes, and then it worked. I couldn't do it online. And my friends... yes, there's a certain flight that comes back at 8:35 every day from, supposed to come back from Barcelona every day at 8:35. Anyway, the gentleman at the checkout, who really looked like he should have been doing his homework, out late. Anyway, I convinced him that I could, I was a resident. I'm so sorry. I don't get it. Why do we still need a little piece of paper? If you've got a permanent TIE card, it should be enough. Just saying. So I will, as the advert says, I think when you're wanting to vote, because it's good to have a voice, you can't have an opinion if you don't have a voice, in my opinion, I will be going in person to make sure that I am completely registered, not just for voting, but also for my travel. Just putting it out there. Now it's time to tell you all about this week's survey prize. Hello to Simon and all the gang. Love our Simon. We have got a lot in history, but I won't tell you all of that. Meaning his dear wife and I, we were at antenatal classes together. That's what I was referring to. Anyway, this week's survey prize is brought to you by Bespoke Provisioning. I've got a strange mood coming on, sorry. They're offering a chance to win 100 grams of Nakari caviar that's found, it was founded in 2003. It's a caviar, it's a premium artisanal Spanish brand of fresh, unpasteurised caviar produced in the heart of the Pyrenees. I did a bit of a Google the other day and how they look after them in this fresh, cold mountain water. All makes sense. Anyway, so if you're planning your journey to the Caribbean, let Bespoke Provisioning stock up on all your provisions for your crew and guests before you leave. 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They specialise in the highest quality meat, can vouch for that, and fish, fully trimmed, cut, filleted, vacuum packed, labelled and, most importantly, delivered on time. Oh yes, they also provision fruit and veg, which is good for this week's, you know, it is vegetarian week, and so that corresponds with my dish of the day. And of course, also all dry stores and dairy. You don't actually have to leave your home or ship. 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So just leave it to Bespoke Provisioning. 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He's such a nice guy. The whole team are lovely. 619-593-387. He is such a great support as well for the Radiothon and our Christmas. So we really appreciate your extra support this week, Simon. Now then, to be in the bin to win on Friday, which is tomorrow, folks, and to get a question, you just need to get a question correct. You can answer as many times as you like. If you could like and share the post, we'll be truly grateful, as Simon would. Michael, your answer is in the bin. He got it right yesterday because he's not on Facebook. So he messaged me, 676-112120, with the answer of today. This is the most common thing people save just in case. And never use it. What? This is the most common thing people save just in case. And never use it.
What? Now, this is a really good answer. Netta comes in. Comes in, Netta, with instructions. That is a great answer. So basically, should we just steal Netta's answer? Nicholas says receipts, instruction manual. I guess it's similar to Netta's. Receipts also, Netta says, boxes. Instruction manual seems to be high on the list here. John says that. Debbie Sherwood says that. Denise says that. Hi to Val. She says hotel toiletries. Ooh, this is a good one. Plastic takeout containers. I like that, Val. I like that. Cables. Cables. We've got boxes of them. No idea what they're for. Anyway, there are a few of the answers. So if you're not sure, just borrow some of this. Why not? I say, why not? Come on, Annie. Here she is. A little bit of Annie Lennox. A terrible link, really. Stick around. Plenty more funny boo-boos coming on. Even that wasn't right.

The wonderful Annie Lennox there, and why? And why not? Now then, it is time for this. Oh yes, the backwards forwards quiz. Now, for our new listeners, possibly David in Santa Ponza, tuned in earlier. If you're still there, David. Basically, my friend Spencer, who's on Monday, Wednesday and Fridays at this time, he takes a tune, turns it around, and we got to work out what it is the right way round. That makes sense. Here it comes.

I must say, we've not had that many right answers in, but Lynn got it straight away first yesterday. Out of my shame. I would have struggled. I got the answer, so I know. Just for fun, 676-112-120. Or even if you just fancy a little tune, want a favourite song, not a problem, send me a message. Maybe you like a little bit of Cher. Maybe you need your spirits lifting. How about this? The Shoop Shoop song.

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0: and Shoot Me With Your Love. I thought I'd play the different one. We normally always play Things Can Only Get Better, but of course, Dee Ream, they were formed in Northern Ireland, didn't you know that? 1992, originally built around a singer-songwriter, Peter Connell, if I can pronounce that properly, and keyboard player Al McKenzie. Their name was inspired by the word dream, with the punctuation giving it their distinctive identity. Identity is completely uplifting stuff, isn't it? And that was it. Their breakthrough came with Things Can Only Get Better, a huge uplifting dance pop anthem, which first charted in 1993. It was re-released the following year and went all the way to number one in the UK. And did you know that Professor Brian Cox is part of the band? Yeah, he was in there, and he's best known for his... as a science presenter, and a brilliant one at that. We love Professor Brian Cox. But it's time for this now. Let us focus on the featured artist.
1: It's time for the featured artist of the week. What is your favourite song from this artist? Want to know more about them? Listen in. This week's featured artist is...
0: It's the Four Tops. You have been voting in last week for this week's artist being the Four Tops. I'll do a little bit of a rundown. I did some on yesterday, but I think it's worth repeating. So they're four Detroit school friends: Levi Stubbs, Abdul, renowned as or more commonly known as Duke, Abdul the Duke, Fakir Ronaldo. Obi is his nickname, Benson, and Lawrence Payton. Now we go. They started singing together in the early 50s. They originally called themselves the Four Aims, but changed the name to the Four Tops in 1956 to avoid confusion with the much better known Ames Brothers. But they spelt it differently. Now, I think this song I've chosen, I'll tell you more about them later on. I'm going to put the music on until I've had a cup of tea, because obviously the words aren't coming out as smoothly today. So let's go straight to a bit of another really uplifting tune. Joe played it, I believe, Tuesday. Gotta have it. As I said to David and Santa Ponza, sun may not be shining, but we'll bring you sunshine from here. Wave Mallorca.

Big out, shout out. I don't know what it is today. The words in my mouth just aren't working together. Not to worry, I'm amongst friends. Because Richie's just messaged in, Rich Greaves, he's from Deliciosa. I like that comment. I won't repeat it, but I like that comment. Hope you're all well down there from the gang. Big shout out to Deliciosa. Hope you're all well. Now, did you know, ladies and gentlemen, girls and boys, it's a happy anniversary to Radio 1 back in the UK. The launch today by Tony Blackburn in 1967. What a great year. Great year. Just saying. And he's just his first song that he played was The Move and Flowers in the Rain. And for some reason, I'll just try again, see if it will work. Let's have that before the top of the hour. I don't think it wants to play. Oh, hang on. Hang on. Oh, here we go. This is a classic. So a happy anniversary to Radio 1 back in the UK. And of course to Tony Blackburn.

0: It's the Hits and Pieces Show with Izzy Newman on Wave Mallorca. 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
2: In today's news, Prime Minister Andy Burnham has opened the door to Britain potentially rejoining the European Union, saying the country should examine all options for its future relationship with Europe. Burnham says there won't be another referendum in the immediate future, but argues Brexit has damaged parts of the economy and Britain needs a new long-term relationship with its European neighbours. Meanwhile, police investigating the Grenfell Tower fire have asked prosecutors to consider manslaughter charges against dozens of individuals and organisations. Files relating to 54 people and 20 companies or bodies have now been handed to the Crown Prosecution Service. More than 150 homes have been evacuated near Weston-super-Mare in Somerset after police discovered what they described as suspicious items at a property. A bomb disposal team has been called in and residents have been moved to a temporary rest centre while investigations continue. A 70-year-old man has been arrested on suspicion of fraud by false representation. In other news, parents are also being warned about potentially dangerous baby sleep products being promoted online. The Advertising Standards Authority says hundreds of adverts have been investigated for products including sleep positioners, weighted blankets, and cot accessories, which can increase the risk of suffocation. Parents are being urged to follow NHS Safer Sleep guidance and keep babies' cots clear. And finally, Britain is mourning the death of broadcaster and campaigner Dame Esther Ranson, who has died aged 86, best known for presenting That's Life. She became one of the country's most recognisable television personalities and later founded Childline, transforming support for vulnerable children across the UK. In recent years, she also campaigned strongly for assisted dying after being diagnosed with lung cancer. Tributes have described her as a formidable broadcaster, a tireless campaigner. For Wave Mallorca, this is Harriet Gordon.
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5: Going out to Rich and the team at Delithiosa? You're right. Great lyrics.

came in there from Rich from Delicioso, and you're quite right, buddy. Great lyrics to that. That's Black Eyed Peas, of course. Where is the love? Hope you are all well out there. A little message came in from Terry, actually. Hope everything and life is treating you well. It was interesting. He's saying, remember listening to On the Tranny while delivering milk as a van boy. I'm not sure you wanted me to share this, but I am now. A bit late now, isn't it? Before school, that's referring to the fact on this day in 1961, Tony Blackburn launched Radio 1. My goodness. And I had the pleasure, actually, of doing I was a pop panelist on Tony Blackburn's breakfast show when I was about 15. I wasn't very good then either. Anyway, right then, let us crack on with... I'm gonna cheer the moment up. Let's cheer the moment up. Now, I came across this morning. It's not the puns yet, but it's sort of a little bit about it. And these are absolute proper websites. And they ask readers to send in businesses with puns in their name, right? So these are the following ones are coffee shops. So Bean, B-E-A-N, Bean Good. How about this one? Deja Brew. I like that one. The Human Bean, Snakes and Lattes, Sacred Grounds Coffee, Brood Awakenings. Oh, this is quite a good one. Sister Sludge, Moody Brews, Dark of the Spoon. I think it's probably saying Dark Side. I think we're missing the word side there. Dark Side of the Spoon. And Freudian Sip. There's a few more. What about this one? Pet Shops. Bark Side of the Moon. Groomer Has It. Oh, do you know, I've been looking for that Rumour Has It track from Adele. We haven't got it in the system, but I might play it later. Anyway, Noah's Off. These are all business pun names. Indiana Bones. Oh, that's a good one. Pooch's Gracias. K9 Der Garten. It was a bit of a mouthful, isn't it? Laundromat. That's a good one. Bauhaus. Vanity Fur. Oh, I like that one. Grooming Dales, Barks and Recreation, Citizen Canine. Very good. There's a few of them. I'll perhaps throw a few more at. Actually, the optician ones are quite good. So let's play a tune. This is what I did find. I didn't find the Adele version, but this is... Let's have a listen. It's the cast of Glee. I know. If it's too sickly sweet, we'll move on. No offence to Glee cast. But this is their version. Rumour has it. And Someone Like You.

0: going on there, didn't we? The Glee cast there with Rumour Has It and Someone Like You. Jury's out in my department. Now then, it is time to do this for you, if you're not sure.
1: No idea what to cook and need some inspiration for dinner? Help is at hand, as it's time for Dish of the Day.
0: It is indeed. Now, it is World Vegetarian Day. And just to re-announce that our survey prize sponsor of the week is the lovely Simon from Bespoke Provisioning. But he also, you might think it's just meat and fish, but no, he also does vegetables and dairy. So I just thought I'd throw that bit in there. Have a little look on our Facebook page for the question. I'll probably squeeze it in again a little later on anyway. Now today, don't worry if you've not got pen paper, because I put it out on our Facebook page a little later on. Today I thought, I love aubergines. Do you like aubergines? They look a bit daunting, don't they, when you see them in the, you know, in the supermarket. That looks like a lot of hard work. Us lazy chefs. Anyway, or cooks. Anyway, Mediterranean stuffed aubergines roasted with and filled with tomatoes, red pepper. Well, that's, yes, red pepper, garlic, onions, herbs, feta. Oh, hello. Finished with a little manchego or parmesan. Baked until golden brown. Ooh. Oh, should get the stranglers on for that, shouldn't I, afterwards? Anyway, what you need, 2 medium aubergines, 1 tablespoon of olive oil, 1 onion, finely chopped, 2 cloves of garlic, minced, 1 red pepper, diced, chopped tomatoes. You can use tin, actually, if you're a bit lazy. But there are some fantastic tomatoes here, so enjoy. And you need some dried oregano, 1 teaspoon, along with a teaspoon of dried basil or a handful of fresh. Go on, splash out. Makes the fridge smell nice as well. 100 grams of feta, just crumbled, and 50 grams of manchego or parmesan, grated. And 50 grams of bread crumbs and salt and pepper. And again, you can chuck on some fresh parsley or basil to serve it with. Preheat the oven, 200 degrees Celsius. Cut the aubergines in half lengthways and then score the flesh. It's quite a funny texture, actually, isn't it? Brush with olive oil, season with salt and pepper, and place cut side down on a baking tray. And you roast it for about 25 to 30 minutes until it's soft. While the aubergines roast, heat the teaspoon of olive oil in the pan, add the onion, cook for 5 minutes, stir in the garlic, the red pepper, and cook for another 5. Add the chopped tomatoes, oregano, basil, and a pinch of salt and pepper. Then let it simmer. Can you smell it now? 10 minutes. Simmer for 10 minutes. Big breath. Remove the aubergines from the oven. Scoop out a little bit of the flesh. Just make sure there's a border. And then mix it into the tomato mixture. Spoon the filling back into the aubergines. And then top with feta, breadcrumbs, grated cheese. And you bake for 15 minutes. Just until it's golden brown again. Scatter with the fresh parsley or basil, and that's it. It's fresh, simple, and healthy. And if you are not a vegetarian, just buy a piece of Simon's fabulous steak and whack it on the side. Top tips, it says here, use good quality ripe aubergines. They should feel firm and glossy. Oh, that's it. For a lighter version, swap feta for a little lower fat cheese. Yeah, cottage cheese, I suppose. You can, it says here, make the filling ahead and then stuff the aubergines just before baking. There you go. Aubergines are in season in autumn time, so that's good now, and packed with fibre, antioxidants and vitamins. They're also a great source of potassium. Didn't realise that, actually, which helps keep your heart and muscles healthy. We like that. Perfect with a simple green salad. Oh, it says here, and a glass of chilled white wine. I say, don't mind if I do. Time for a tune. Oh, I better let you know this, actually, this little outro.
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0: Enjoy, yes. 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Equally, if you're a business, you could feature that sponsor, and we'll put it on our socials and advertise for you. Just saying. Now, let's have a think. Well, we mentioned Simon and Bespoke Provisioning, and of course, a lot of guys are heading over to the Caribbean. and stocking up before they go. So let's put you in that vibe. You may have only just finished your season, but keep strong, folks. You got it.

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5: Just doing a shout out for the lovely friend of the show and myself. Going out to you, Anthony Just. I know you're a huge Eric Clapton fan. 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

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I know you're a fan of Eric Clapton and many more great musicians. You too, a talented man. Alongside some of these other artists, unlike yourself, dear Anthony, you're a little bit more mature. Here is a list, folks, to really shock you, okay? I remember I was listening into Richie's breakfast show the other day and how the singer, hey, Mickey, you're so fine, she's 83, right? 83. How about this? Willie Nelson, 92. Smokey Robinson, he's 86. Ringo Starr, no less, 85. Bob Dylan, 85. Paul Simon, 84. Neil Diamond is 85. Brian Wilson is 84. Paul McCartney is 84. Roger Waters, 82. Steve Miller, oh, I used to love Steve Miller, man, 82. Barry Manilow, 83. Mick Jagger, 82. Rod Stewart, 81. Bob Skaggs, how funny is that? We would have been playing some of his Bob Skaggs. He's 81. Ray Davis is 81. Carly Simon, nobody does it better, 81. It's just madness, is it? John Fogerty, 81. Debbie Harry is 80. Eric Clapton, that you've just listened to, he is 81. Pete Townsend's 81. Barry Gibb, 79. Iggy Pop, 79. Joe Walsh, 78. We're going down, we're going to the youngsters now. Carlos Santana, 78. Elton John, he's 79. Stevie Nicks, 78. Alice Cooper, 78. Robert Plant, 77. Alan Parsons, he is also 77. Steve Winwood, love a bit of Steve Winwood, 78. Bruce is 76. No way. Oh, my lordy lord. Lionel Richie, he's 77. Peter Gabriel, 76. Billy Squire, 75. Billy Joel is 77. They just seem so youthful, don't they? Peter Frampton, 76. Stevie Wonder is 76. Now, why haven't they got... Oh, I'm going to get upset now. Did we say... No, I haven't seen Sir Tom on here. Tommy Steele, 89. And here's a few other ones. These ones are still touring. Engelbert at 90. Don McLean at 80. And PJ Proby, 87, and probably appearing at the Cavern on the 31st of January, 2027. Did I say Gilbert O'Sullivan already? 79, still touring. And our homegrown here, well, he's not homegrown, but 87, Leapy Lee, is still doing 3 shows a week at the moment. It's only because it's coming to the end of season. I'm sure he was doing 4 or 5 earlier on this summer. Anyway, so aging musicians that are still with us in 2026. Fantastic. Clearly, we've lost a few superstars out there. But yeah, remarkable. I'm going to look up. What's Sir Tom Jones now? Because there's all this... I think he's 86, isn't he? Anyway, we've had a request and a good one at that. This is... For all those that aren't with us, missing you, soul to soul. Thank you so much, young Michael, keeping us and myself on the pulse of what everything's going on. Big love, my friend. Take it easy out there. Drive carefully if you're in the car. That goes for everybody.

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0: know.
1: Oh, let's finish very quickly that track. That track finishes far too quickly for me. Paul Russell, Lil Boo Thang. It's often used, isn't it, on TikTok and all sorts of social platforms as a little uplifting extra for whatever video is showing. And I just like it. I like it. So I downloaded it and here we go. Now, I was actually going to look up something to share with you because, of course, it's White Rabbits, isn't it? Or rabbits, as people say. 1st of October, can you believe it? It hasn't come through to me yet, so we're going to do this instead. Yes, folks, we are doing a little repeat of the backwards forwards quiz. Lovely Spencer takes a tune, turns it around, and just for fun, we got to work out what it is the right way round. Oh, by the way, Spencer's on Monday, Wednesday and Friday. He was on, covered for me on Tuesday today. So we had a swap. Here it comes.

Any idea? If you have, 676-112-120. Spencer will announce the answer tomorrow about 3:45. And there is Friday tomorrow already. Where's the week gone? So bearing in mind that we've just gone through all those incredible artists that are still out there, still performing, I've gone for a little bit of Paul McCartney, thinking of my friend from the Hotel Cecil Pins, Jeff. He is a huge fan, so here you are. Jeff, for you, Paul McCartney and Michael Jackson, say, say, say.

Say, say, say, I'm Paul McCartney and Michael Jackson. Now listen, did you say, say, White Rabbits this morning? Because being the 1st of October, it is a lovely old British tradition. It says that first word you should utter on the first day of the new month are White Rabbits. The idea is saying that for the first thing in the morning will bring you good luck for the month ahead. We've always done it in our household, but where did this rather strange tradition come from? Well, nobody knows for certain. That's probably what's part of the fun. Rabbits and hares have been associated with luck and superstition in Britain for centuries. By the early 20th century, references to saying rabbits or white rabbits on the first day of the month were appearing in written sources. There are several variations too. Some people simply say white rabbits, others say rabbit, rabbit, rabbit, and some families have their own particular version. Anyway, apparently there is a little competitive element to it. If you get your white rabbits out before anyone else in the household, you're supposedly secured your monthly dose of good fortune. Ah, I might have been a bit late. Anyway, there's also a theory that tradition may have connections with the old belief that rabbits were lucky animals. Although, as many folk traditions say, the precise origin has been lost somewhere along the way. And there's really, but here's the really important bit. If you forget to say it in the morning, don't panic. You can apparently say it at any point on the first day of the month. There you go. Although traditionalists might tell you that you've missed your chance. There you have it. White rabbits, everyone. And may October bring you a little bit of luck. Quite right. Now we're going to go back to... I'm just going through a few of the artists that were in that mature section of people that are still out there, still performing. And I've chosen a bit of Bruce. Bruce Springsteen, Radio Nowhere.

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1: Italy is extending border checks on travellers arriving from Spain for another 15 days. The controls at Italian airports and ports was first introduced in August following the mass arrival of migrants in Ceuta. Italy says the latest extensions aimed at strengthening European border protection and preventing possible security and terrorist threats. The checks are random and apply to travellers arriving from Spain. Spain's responded by imposing the same controls on people arriving from Italy, currently until the 8th of October. PP said it will vote against the government's two new housing decrees when they go before Congress tomorrow. PP leader Alberto Nunez Feijóo says that the measures are incompatible, arguing that one decree provides for compulsory extension of rental contracts until 2028, whilst another introduces indefinite extensions. The government disputes at the interpretations and say the measures are designed to provide greater protection for tenants. Two decrees will be voted for in Congress on Friday. And heavy rains expected across eastern areas from today, with the worst conditions forecast for parts of the Mediterranean coast. AMET says that heavy and persistent showers could affect parts of Valencia, northern Alicante, Castellón, Tarragona, Lleida, Chorral and Cuenca. Some areas could also see more than 150 millimetres of rain in less than 6 hours. The agency warns that the situation could cause sudden flooding in low-lying areas, streams and ravines, with unsettled weather expected to continue into the weekend. And for the latest local and national news, check out wavemajorca.com. That's the latest from the Wave Majorca newsroom.
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10: Alexander, girl, I know what you like.

Well, it just so happens, a little announcement. I noticed earlier on, of course, I can't find the full post now. Very pleased to say the opportunists, i.e. the little thieves that were busy at work this morning at 8 a.m, thankfully have been caught. That's why I played that tune by Alexandra Burke featuring Flo Rida, those bad boys. But the person that was robbed hasn't been found, and we need them to make a denouncer. Oh, I say we. It would be very helpful for the police. So whoever knows of the person that actually was, unfortunately, had a situation this morning, the guys have been caught, so could you make yourself known and get in contact with the police? Just thought I'd share that with you. Now then, what have we got coming up in the final hour? Where's it gone, my lordy lord? Right, well, we have got coming up What's Up Doc feature, thanks to our friends from Buen Sonido. Yeah, if you're struggling with the hearing, why? Because they can help you out, basically. Now, I made a bit of a boo-boo, right, this morning. I was listening into Jo, as one does, and she had her Bonkers National Day, and she came out with its World Black Dog Day. Now, the side of me was like, oh, yes, mental health awareness. Well, it actually isn't. It is just now. The side of me was like, oh, yes, mental health awareness. Well, it actually isn't. It is just for black dogs.

I'm going to play a tune. I just got to make a cup of... Actually, I've gone and made a cup of coffee. So I will put a tune on for you. I'm going to go a little bit more current. And we shall have a bit of this, a bit of Dua Lipa. I do like it. A little illusion for you.

0: Welcome to Hits and Pieces with me, Izzy Newman. Are you like me? Do you just do the woo-woo bits in that track? I love that song. Anyway, time for this. Let us go to our sponsors.
1: What's Up, Doc? Is brought to you by Buen Sonido. Hear life to the fullest with the latest in hearing aid technology. Buen Sonido. Life sounds better with us.
0: It certainly does. I tell you what, with mine, right, because it comes with an app and you can adjust each one individually because you've got to be balanced. You know, he explained that to me, Sven, from Buen Sonido. So if I'm in a restaurant and there's someone rather annoying on my right-hand side that's not a part of the group and I really don't want to hear them, I just turn it down on that side. Very clever, very clever. Just thought I'd share that with you. Now, today, eczema we're talking, because it is Eczema Awareness Month. I remember my closest friend, who I'm still very, very close to now, how much, she suffered growing up as a little girl with eczema. And my heart, honestly, I could see her in so much pain. So for anybody else out there that has suffered, is suffering, oh, bless you. It's an umbrella term for a group of non-contagious inflammatory skin conditions that cause dry, itchy and irritated patches of skin. Its common form is atopic dermatitis, which affects over, wait for it, 223 million people worldwide. What causes it, you ask? Eczema is driven by a combination of genetics, an overactive immune system,

0: system and environmental factors. So skin barrier deficiency. People with eczema often have a mutation in the gene responsible for creating, here we go, filariguin. Apologies for those that got it, I haven't pronounced it properly. It's a protein, basically, that helps keep the skin barrier intact. Without enough of that stuff, moisture escapes really easily and the allergens or bacteria seep in. It just sounds so painful, doesn't it? Immune response. When foreign particles slip past the weakened barrier, the immune system overreacts, driving localized inflammation and, of course, that intense itching. Triggers. Flare-ups are commonly set off by harsh soaps, synthetic fabrics, cold, dry air, golly, stress, food allergens, or perspiration. Key symptoms and how it represents or it presents. The hallmark symptom of eczema is intense itching, often described as an itch-scratch cycle, where scratching damages the skin further, provoking more inflammation. Oh, it's just a vicious circle, isn't it? Skin tone differences appears like red and pink on the lighter skin tones, brown, purple, or ashen grey on darker skin tones. The texture is dry, cracked, and it's quite often it'd be quite leathery. Or rough patches. Acute flare-ups can cause tiny bumps that leak fluid and crust over when you over scratch. I've got it now. Common areas are inner elbows, behind the knees, behind hands, neck, face. Management and treatments. While there is currently no cure, I did not know that. Eczema can be managed effectively through multi-layered approach. You can get a daily barrier support. So applying thick, fragrant-free ointments or creams like petroleum jelly or ceramide-rich moisturisers that immediately after bathing to trap the moisture. I see, that's why it does it. Topical treatments, short-term use of mild topical corticosteroids or non-steroidal ointments like calcineurin inhibitors to calm immune flares, and advanced therapies for severe resistant cases. Doctors prescribe systemic treatments, UV light therapy, for example, or modern biological things like sort of injectable monoclonal antibodies that block specific inflammatory pathways. Oh, don't envy you one bit. And funny enough, I was coming across another article today between skin rashes that was really interesting from a yacht medic. So I'll touch base with her and see if she doesn't mind me sharing that. She hadn't in the past, but best check. Anyway, thanks to Sven and all the team.
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0: But to all of us, beautiful people, here it is, David Guetta. 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
0: 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Your music, your mates, your message.

beautiful track. One day like this. By the thought-provoking Elbow. I mean, not the body part, the band. Puns aren't yet, then. As it's a beautifully long track, thought I'd start my charity chit-chat. So, kicking us off, this coming Sunday, the 4th of October, the Anglican Church will be holding their annual Harvest Festival. So, by all means, head down there with as many non-perishable goods as possible. And they also have a fantastic social event afterwards, so you can bring your own lunch, you sit down and have a little lunch with everybody. Prices are getting high in these restaurants, so why not join the team down there after the service? And also, a very special date for your diary, a week after, hey, come and celebrate with them for their 60th diamond anniversary. They're going to be holding a service at 10 a.m. on Sunday the 11th of October because the Right Reverend Dr. Robert Inez, Bishop of Gibraltar, no less, will be at the Coleman Hall in the St. Philip's and St. James Church and taking the service on that day. But it will be a little bit earlier at 10 a.m. to, as on this Sunday, it's general time at 11. Okay, now then, moving on, we have a special day for Azteca and the Cancer Support Group Mallorca. Fantastic team at Blackbeard's on the Sunday as well. So you can go to the Harvest Festival and then head out to Magaluf to see the gang down at Blackbeard's because they're doing a big fundraiser for our lovely friends at Azteca and also Cancer Support Group Mallorca. There'll be music, there'll be obviously great food, there'll be raffle and lots of fun going on. I have a feeling the weather will be kind, but it changes all the time, but I don't think it will dampen anyone's spirits. The guys from Azteca are going to be down there, so I really hope I can make myself go and say hello to them again. They're really great, great team. So it'd be nice and you can meet everybody. Joy Ron Foundation, they'd like you to enjoy their special day out on the 11th of October. It's been a huge success in the past. It's their go-kart rally. No doubt the teams are now all set. It's 118 players, hugely competitive. But if you're not really into the go-karting bit and don't fancy watching that so much, doesn't matter because there's loads of other things going on. They're going to have activities for the kids. There'll be food trucks. There'll be DJs. It is going to be great fun. That's the Joy Ron Foundation that organising that, as well as on the 31st of October, you can don your best Halloween costume for their other fundraiser, which will be held at Can Eduardo in Palma. Go to their website for all the details and tickets. Talking of tickets, have you bought your one for the Super Yacht Charities? Yes, there may be a few golf spots left. Don't worry if you're a single golfer, they'll pair you up with somebody. It's teams of two. That's the 15th of October to be held at Son Kint, and proceeds will be going to local charities, namely Palma, the Yachting Gives Back team. Hello to all of the volunteers, though. What a fantastic team they are. They always say they can't do it out with you, but you know, they do a lot of hard work, storing, delivering constantly, maintaining that at the level that they do takes a lot of work. So it's greatly appreciated here. Lovely to see Nick the last week. That's on the 15th. But being as a lot of you are travelling over, why waste that opportunity? Why not have a little networking lunch, brunch even, the next day? Friday the 16th, Super Yacht Charities Foundation will be holding a networking event up at Astilleros on their little top floor there. But again, go to the Super Yacht Charities Foundation website to buy your tickets. Brilliant stuff. And of course, a little reminder, also highlighting Cancer Support Group Mallorca, who do an incredible job. I know I was mentioning to you about their art classes on Monday, but there's also a little team that meet every Tuesday. They've moved location to the Covey Mozart in Portales, in the just next to sort of the marine land there, as they have a backgammon
group that meet every Tuesday at 6:30. It sort of alternates between their league game and free-for-all fun game. So, but they have a little donation goes in every week, but a little goes a long way. So it was lovely to see everybody a few weeks ago. I hope to join them in... won't be next week, but in the not so distant future. And thank you to Martin Bell and David and all the gang and John that put that together. It's a really, we've been very well received there as well, which is super duper. Now, have you got an event, a charity event that you'd like us to share with our listeners? Since our new app, I have to say, the listening band, I can see how many listeners we have online, and it has really shot up. 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Now, time for a tune. I'm thinking to all of those guys out there who work incredibly hard for free. How about the script? Superheroes you are. And on behalf of all of those guys, from Azteca to people that are struggling, thank you.

Incidentally, if you are here for the winter, perhaps you've finished your season, you want to get involved with any of the associations, give me a shout. I can point you in the right direction. 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

0: 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Listen in. This week's featured artist is...
1: Well, surprising to me because of the people that voted for it, but the Four Tops is this week's featured artist. Now, I did probably mention, some of you may have heard me say this yesterday, but I just think it's worth repeating. Did you know they weren't originally a Motown group at all? They had already spent years touring before recording with Berry Gordy, who brought them into Motown's world. They were initially treated as a jazz standards act in Motown. The label tried them with pop standards before switching them to R&B, which proved to be the right breakthrough for them. They were really, really close friends and not colleagues. That's just why I love that. Their longevity was unusual, even by Motown standards. The Rock and Roll Hall of Fame specifically highlights their friendship and unity. Lawrence Payton was much more than a backing singer. He was an important vocal arranger and a songwriter, helping create the seamless harmony behind Stubbs' lead. Levy Stubbs, I love that name, had a rather unexpected second career. He provided the voice of the man-eating plant, Audrey II, in the 1986 film The Little Shop of Horrors. The song was Oscar nominated and Stubbs appeared on the Academy Awards broadcast. Now, we played Loco in Acapulco earlier, and that gave him a late career and a British hit. I did not know this, and this is where I think I'm going to repeat it. It was written and produced by Phil Collins. I found that remarkable. And Lamont Dozier. My musical knowledge is obviously not as just everyone else's, but I didn't know that. And it reached the UK top 10 in 1988. They actually stayed in Detroit when Motown moved to LA in 1972. And as I said, the lovely connection, the Four Tops and the Temptations became friendly rivals. When Motown celebrated its 25th anniversary in 1983, the two groups performed a famous Battle of the Bands together and subsequently toured together. I would have loved to have seen that. Right then, what have I chosen? I've gone to my computer for this, and it's called Stillwater, in brackets, Love.

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The dulcet tones there of Shawn Mendes. It'll be okay. And it will. It will indeed. Especially... as we're going to have some good times now. We're going to squeeze in before I say my goodbyes and hand over to the wonderful Des Mitchell for his drive time show. Few puns. Well, actually, we're going to do... We're going to do a few more of those businesses with funny names, right? Where was I? Leave your cares behind. These are the good times. Ah, yes. With the pet shops, I think I got to Vanity Fur. Good times. Chateau Marmot. Good times. Groomingdale's. Barks and Recreation. Ace of Spades. That's a good one. Good times. Howl a Day in. Snip Doggy Dog. About a quarter to ten. And now thinking of Tony and Claire from Floristeria Violetta. How about this, guys? Floral and Hardy. Girls, fancy plants. Cute pony. Flower Crowd. Must put an end to the stress and strife. As for opticians, I think I want to live the Specs in the City. That's a good one. I Care For You. Sight for Eyes. Spelled F-O-U-R. Road, R-H-O-D-E, as in the place. Island. I Society. And restaurants, Lord of the Wings. Burgatory. Ooh. Locks, Stock and Bagel. Dynamite, that's quite good. Grateful Bread. It's getting late. Well, I'm not sure about that, this one. Just can't wait. A Dream of a Weenie. The clock keeps turning. Why hesitate? Thank goodness we're not American here. I'm welcome to our American listeners, just because it. Some of our younger listeners may not know. Little child and jitterbug. Boom. We want the best. Is that a bicycle I hear going backwards?

Actually, I went to the doctor about my blocked ear. A doctor asked, what ear is it? I say it's 2026. How many South Americans does it take to change a light bulb? Ooh, one Brazilian. Again, no offence to our South American listeners. No pun intended. My expensive Middle Eastern rug was stolen. I called the police, but they said I have to wait 48 hours to report a missing Persian. What do you call a medieval spy? Surveillance. And last but not, actually no, two more. What's the best way to catch to watch a fishing tournament? Oh no, it's a bit grim. Hang on. Sorry, Ella. Just a minute. We can't have that. We'll have something else in a minute. Where was I? What's the best way to watch even a fishing tournament? Of course, that would be on live stream. And here is one for my lovely friend Simon from Bespoke Provisioning, who is our sponsor this week for the survey prize. My local butcher is offering 8 legs of venison for 150 quid. Is that too dear? Ah. Right, on that note, let's have something a little bit dafter. Bitch herpia. And I shall wish you well. Do look after yourselves and each other. If you've just finished school, well done. Hope you worked hard, but I hope you played hard too. That there's most important place where boys and girls. I will be back Tuesday every single day. And have a great weekend.

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1: In today's news, Prime Minister Andy Burnham has opened the door to Britain potentially rejoining the European Union, saying the country should examine all options for its future relationship with Europe. Burnham says there won't be another referendum in the immediate future, but argues Brexit has damaged parts of the economy and Britain needs a new long-term relationship with its European neighbours. Meanwhile, police investigating the Grenfell Tower fire have asked prosecutors to consider manslaughter charges against dozens of individuals and organisations. Files relating to 54 people and 20 companies or bodies have now been handed to the Crown Prosecution Service. More than 150 homes have been evacuated near Weston-super-Mare in Somerset after police discovered what they described as suspicious items at a property. A bomb disposal team has been called in and residents have been moved to a temporary rest centre while investigations continue. A 70-year-old man has been arrested on suspicion of fraud by false representation. In other news, parents are also being warned about potentially dangerous baby sleep products being promoted online. The Advertising Standards Authority says hundreds of adverts have been investigated for products including sleep positioners, weighted blankets and cot accessories which can increase the risk of suffocation. Parents are being urged to follow NHS Safer Sleep guidance and keep babies' cots clear. And finally, Britain is mourning the death of broadcaster and campaigner Dame Esther Ranson, who has died aged 86, best known for presenting That's Life. She became one of the country's most recognisable television personalities and later founded Childline, transforming support for vulnerable children across the UK. In recent years, she also campaigned strongly for assisted dying after being diagnosed with lung cancer. Tributes have described her as a formidable broadcaster, a tireless campaigner. For Wave Mallorca, this is Harriet Gordon.
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0: Good afternoon. Welcome along. It is drive time. You're with me, Des Mitchell, taking you through, saying thank you to Miss Izzy Newman, who's still in the building. Good afternoon. How are you?
1: Good afternoon. We were chatting BBC, weren't we?
0: We were.
1: And Reminiscing,
0: because we've both done bits for the BBC in different places over the years. Yes. So how's your day been?
1: It's good. I felt like I wasn't quite in the room today. This weather always affects me. Does it affect you?
0: Well, I've been waiting for the rain.
1: I know.
0: I got up today and I was thinking, Today is going to rain. It hasn't come yet. And
1: is it still muggy outside?
0: Yes, but here's the thing.
1: Right.
0: When at some point this afternoon, I say at some point, it was around about 3 o'clock, the sun decided to peek through the clouds. So I thought, right, take the cover off the bike and ride the bike today. So I've ridden the bike in. So it looks okay. It's very dry. The roads are still really rubbish because they're busy. It's just one of those things, isn't it?
1: Yeah. It's unfortunate. My timing to come into the Palmer is absolutely hardly any traffic, find a spot. Those few hours make such a difference,
0: yes,
1: don't they? So, because you struggled yesterday to find somewhere to park.
0: Well, I came on the car yesterday and it was horrible. It was horrendous. I almost went home. I almost said, that's enough, I'm going home.
1: Yeah,
0: it was that
1: didn't.
0: Bad.
1: You persevered.
0: I did.
1: We're relieved.
0: I found a place.
1: Well, I am anyway, because I was needing to go. Right, I've got a dental appointment, I better go.
0: Oh.
1: It was at 2:30, but it's not now. was terrible.
0: I would say enjoy the dentist, but, who does?
1: Hasta la pasta.
0: Hasta la pasta.
1: Have a good one.

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Let me give this off, I wanna push.

0: It first came out in 1984. Was used in the movie Breakdance. Music that changed the world. 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
1: Love it.

0: 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Dons featuring Alexandra Prince. How will I know? So if the music seems to be going up and down a little bit, it's because there's a compression unit, what they call a compression unit, on the system. So every time the highs come in, it skyrockets, and every time the lows come in, it goes low. No, I don't like it. Just having a look at the Daily Bulletin online. United Airlines flights from New York to Palma. They start in Easter next year, 2027. Hold tight, we're coming back after these words.
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0: So welcome back. So what I was saying about the flights that come from New York to Palma, I have to say Roger Sanchez uses them quite a lot. DJ friend of mine, and he thinks it's a great idea. So yeah, from next year they start back in 2027. Palma's nautical bus to launch on November the 1st with new routes for cruise passengers. Now I think that's a good idea, a nautical bus, good. Loud Luxury, Body, featuring Brando.
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0: just hit the pedal. If things go wrong, it's just incidental. My bad, never got the memo that you never have fun while you're in the limo. Yeah, you wanna ride in the six, you wanna dine in the six. But when I lean for the kiss, you said I'll probably send you some pics. And I'm like, hell nah, been waiting too long.
1: I've been waiting.
0: Hell nah, I want that cruel love.

Thursday Wave Mallorca Drive Time. You and me, Des Mitchell, taking you through Loud Luxury Body. So as I was saying, Palma's nautical bus to launch in November the 1st with new routes for cruise passengers. And I think that's a great idea, water taxi sort of thing. I mention this because when I'm in Emland, there's water taxis that do similar things, and they really work well. The thing is, they work well just if you want to go on a little trip, you know, just have a little 10 minutes to yourself, or an hour to yourself, or half hour to yourself. We all have those moments. I know I do. So what's going on with this weather today? Oh, you're going to have 10 days worth of rain. We're going to fall in 3 hours on Thursday. Now, the sad part about me saying that is I'm in the studio and I cannot see out of the windows. So I would literally have to leave the studio and go outside to see if it is raining or it has rained. So if it's a no, just say no, not yet. Thank you. Music from M People.

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1: So, some of the stories that are in the Daily Bulletin. This one, biting fish attacks swimmers at a popular Mallorca beach. Now, I've heard this all through the summer at different places. People are going in the sea and getting bitten by fish. Like, really getting bitten. You know, blood and all the rest of it. I'm thinking, well, what kind of fish are they? But it's on the Daily Bulletin, not now. I'm reading it. Leaving some with bleeding wounds. Very curious, very curious. I have to say, I have not been swimming in the sea this year. Paddled a couple of times, that's about it. Just haven't got around to it this year. It's kind of like, it's there, you got to use it, you got to, you know, embrace it. Things that I've talked about for years about doing as well. Sorry about that. Mark Knight, Michael Gray. Gia on vocals. Love is all we're living for. Like this.

0: 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Des Mitchell, play me some goddamn music.
1: 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It's coming now.
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Metroplane, Word of Mouth, Bree Runway doing the vocal on that. And this is Manobo Twisted. You've heard me play this before. Hope you're getting through your day in a good way. Shouts going out to Anita in Norway. Hello to you.

0: 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The music
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3: 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Playing New Ridney and Kevin McKay, Everything You Do. Can you remember the original, Fleetwood Mac? 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
2: In today's news, Prime Minister Andy Burnham has opened the door to Britain potentially rejoining the European Union, saying the country should examine all options for its future relationship with Europe. Burnham says there won't be another referendum in the immediate future, but argues Brexit has damaged parts of the economy and Britain needs a new long-term relationship with its European neighbours. Meanwhile, police investigating the Grenfell Tower fire have asked prosecutors to consider manslaughter charges against dozens of individuals and organisations. Files relating to 54 people and 20 companies or bodies have now been handed to the Crown Prosecution Service. More than 150 homes have been evacuated near Weston-super-Mare in Somerset after police discovered what they described as suspicious items at a property. A bomb disposal team has been called in and residents have been moved to a temporary rest centre while investigations continue. A 70-year-old man has been arrested on suspicion of fraud by false representation. In other news, parents are also being warned about potentially dangerous baby sleep products being promoted online. The Advertising Standards Authority says hundreds of adverts have been investigated for products including sleep positioners, weighted blankets and cot accessories which can increase the risk of suffocation. Parents are being urged to follow NHS Safer Sleep guidance and keep babies' cots clear. And finally, Britain is mourning the death of broadcaster and campaigner Dame Esther Ranson, who has died aged 86, best known for presenting That's Life. She became one of the country's most recognisable television personalities and later founded Childline, transforming support for vulnerable children across the UK. In recent years, she also campaigned strongly for assisted dying after being diagnosed with lung cancer. Tributes have described her as a formidable broadcaster, a tireless campaigner. For Wave Mallorca, this is Harriet Gordon.
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It is such a good track. Love that, love that. Olivia Rodrigo, The Cure. It is the Ashaya mix. Look for that on YouTube. You won't find it anywhere else.

tonight is Block and Crown. Dennis Capriato on vocal. The track is called I Need Your Love, from a little bit earlier on in this year, but it's good. It's very good. Now, there has been some talk that the vocal might be put together by AI.

0: on that track, don't care, it sounds great. Some big arguments going on over the AI musical category, whether AI should be used, whether it should be legal, can you get a release on it? I'm hoping the release thing doesn't happen. Yeah, you want to get a computer and make some music on an AI for yourself or your friends? Go ahead, great, fantastic. But get a release and no, that shouldn't happen.
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0: Hello.

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Wave Mallorca drive time Thursday. The weekend is almost upon you. Is it going to be a good weekend? That's what we want to know. I'm referring to the weather now.

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And I've taught myself not to say sympathy anymore.

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1: In today's news, Prime Minister Andy Burnham has opened the door to Britain potentially rejoining the European Union, saying the country should examine all options for its future relationship with Europe. Burnham says there won't be another referendum in the immediate future, but argues Brexit has damaged parts of the economy and Britain needs a new long-term relationship with its European neighbours. Meanwhile, police investigating the Grenfell Tower fire have asked prosecutors to consider manslaughter charges against dozens of individuals and organisations. Files relating to 54 people and 20 companies or bodies have now been handed to the Crown Prosecution Service. More than 150 homes have been evacuated near Weston-super-Mare in Somerset after police discovered what they described as suspicious items at a property. A bomb disposal team has been called in and residents have been moved to a temporary rest centre while investigations continue. A 70-year-old man has been arrested on suspicion of fraud by false representation. In other news, parents are also being warned about potentially dangerous baby sleep products being promoted online. The Advertising Standards Authority says hundreds of adverts have been investigated for products including sleep positioners, weighted blankets and cot accessories which can increase the risk of suffocation. Parents are being urged to follow NHS Safer Sleep guidance and keep babies' cots clear. And finally, Britain is mourning the death of broadcaster and campaigner Dame Esther Ranson, who has died aged 86. Best known for presenting That's Life, she became one of the country's most recognisable television personalities and later founded Childline, transforming support for vulnerable children across the UK. In recent years, she also campaigned strongly for assisted dying after being diagnosed with lung cancer. Tributes have described her as a formidable broadcaster, a tireless campaigner. For Wave Mallorca, this is Harriet Gordon.
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1: Hey, how you doing? Welcome along to the show. Whitney Houston kicking us off there. It's not right, but it's okay. Sam Redmore on the edit of that track. And it originally came out back in 1998 on Arista. And we are going to continue right now. Straight into the mix. No messing about. Loads of great tunes. And here is something from Damn Swindle. It's called I Met Her Last Summer. And this is on Free Range. Hope you're enjoying it. Well, I hope you're going to enjoy the tunes this week. Keep it here. Keep it locked to Wave Mallorca.

Craggy music from Dam Swindle for you right there. It's called I Met Her Last Summer, and that is on Free Range. We've got loads and loads of classics intermixed on the program today. Things that you're going to go, oh, hang on, I remember that. And things that you go, not heard that for ages. And loads and loads of new music as ever. And as we get into the second half of the show, as you know, we toughen it up a little bit with some really cool house here as well. We're going to continue right now with something from Seamus Hadji and Booty Love. Came out on Big Love and on Glitterbox. The original was from Tweet. This is called Boogie Tonight, and this is the extended mix we play for you here on Dishy Disco.

Origin on back in 1980. George Benson, Give Me the Night. That's the Party Pupils remix. And that is on DJ Edits. And we continue into the mix right now with something's on my favorite label, Fool's Paradise. This is Friend Within. And this is something called No Matter. And this is the extended mix that we play for you right here on Dishy Disco.

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1: Friend Within, it's called No Matter. That is on Fool's Paradise. What a great tune, love that. And here's a song that was originally done back in 2001. It came out on Shez Music. I remember buying it on the 12-inch. And back then it was a great record, and it's a great record now. This is the ID edit of John Cutler. It's yours.

Isn't it? John Cutler for you there. It's yours. It's the ID edit. We love that. And we're going to continue with another great track. Have a little listen to this. This is something from Trimtone. It's called Your Love. It's the extended mix. And this is out right now on Space Disco Records.

How cool is that? That is Trumtone for you right there. It's something called Your Love, and it's the extended mix, and that is out on Space Disco Records. And we continue with the Funk Junkies. They're no strangers to this show. It's out on DFJ Recordings. The song is called That Old School. Have a little listen to this.

0: 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Download the app today.
1: That is really funky, isn't it? There you go, the Funk Junkies for you there. It's called That Old School. That is out on DFJ Recordings. And we're going to continue right now with something called I Love House Music. It's the original mix. It's on Play and Tonic. And this is from Mirko Danini and Junk and Spoon.

That is just cool, isn't it? There you go. Mirko Donnini, Junkin' Spoon. It's called I Love Music. That's the original mix, and it's on Playtonic. And we are going to continue right now with something from Joss Moog. It's called What You Doing To Me. And this is on the Lude Recordings. This is just fantastic.

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1: How cool is that? There you go, Joss Moog for you right there. It's on the new recordings, and it's called What You Doing to Me. And we're going to continue with a tune. I believe I may have got it wrong. Was it Kiki D that done a version of this? The Music in Me. This is the Revival Records, Revival House Project, should I say, on Revival Records Limited with Amalisa Lola. This is the Who remix. We've got two tracks back to back from Who, by the way. So check this out. Music in Me, Revival House Project with Amalisa Lola. Who on the remix?

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1: In today's news, Prime Minister Andy Burnham has opened the door to Britain potentially rejoining the European Union, saying the country should examine all options for its future relationship with Europe. Burnham says there won't be another referendum in the immediate future, but argues Brexit has damaged parts of the economy and Britain needs a new long-term relationship with its European neighbours. Meanwhile, police investigating the Grenfell Tower fire have asked prosecutors to consider manslaughter charges against dozens of individuals and organisations. Files relating to 54 people and 20 companies or bodies have now been handed to the Crown Prosecution Service. More than 150 homes have been evacuated near Weston-super-Mare in Somerset after police discovered what they described as suspicious items at a property. A bomb disposal team has been called in and residents have been moved to a temporary rest centre while investigations continue. A 70-year-old man has been arrested on suspicion of fraud by false representation. In other news, parents are also being warned about potentially dangerous baby sleep products being promoted online. The Advertising Standards Authority says hundreds of adverts have been investigated for products including sleep positioners, weighted blankets and cot accessories which can increase the risk of suffocation. Parents are being urged to follow NHS Safer Sleep guidance and keep babies' cots clear. And finally, Britain is mourning the death of broadcaster and campaigner Dame Esther Ranson, who has died aged 86, best known for presenting That's Life. She became one of the country's most recognisable television personalities and later founded Childline, transforming support for vulnerable children across the UK. In recent years, she also campaigned strongly for assisted dying after being diagnosed with lung cancer. Tributes have described her as a formidable broadcaster, a tireless campaigner. For Wave Mallorca, this is Harriet Gordon.

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0: Welcome to part two of the show, kicking us off there. That is something called Push the Tempo from Dennis Soldra and Capri. It's on Defected. That is rather good, isn't it? We got loads of bangers for you in this hour, so do keep it here. Loads and loads of big, big tunes. And we're going to continue right now with something from Joseph Capriati and Gennaro. This is called Control. And I'm not even going to try and pronounce what the label is. It's just... too much for me. Hope you're enjoying the selection so far here on the Dishy Disco bit that we do here each and every week on Wave Mallorca. 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
2: How cool is that? Joe Capriati for you there. But Gennaro, it's called Control. I'm going to try and pronounce the label. Metamorphosi Records. That's a bit of a mouthful, isn't it? And we're going to continue right now with something from Maximuse. It's called Sound of the Dance Floor. You may remember the sample in the background. This is on PS Records.

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1: You know what, I remember that, what a tune it was as well. CRW was the original version I remember, the REM Zone mix of I Feel Love. That version, of course, is something called Sound of the Dance Floor. It's from Maximus, and it's on PS Records, and that is rather good. And we're going to continue right now with something from Roulet. This is called Legacy, and this is on Taser.

That is Roulet for you there. It's called Legacy. It's on Taser. That is just quality. Absolutely love that. And we're going to continue right now with something from Midas Feld. It's called That's Right. It's the original mix. And this is out right now on Piv Records. Hope you're enjoying the selection here on Wave Mallorca. I always try and bring the best music that I could possibly find each and every week for you to enjoy.

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1: There you go, that is Midas Field for you right there. It's called I Tried. It's the original mix. It's on Piv Records. That's good. And we're going to continue with an old school classic. You may remember this from back in the day. It's on 696 Records. Well, that's the label anyway. The track is called Such a Good Feeling. And this is the Alex Mills version. Check this out.

0: Dishy Disco on Wave Mallorca.
1: Alex Mills delivering the fat bassline on that one for Such a Good Feeling. And that is on 696. And we're going to continue right now with something from Jewel Kid. Second one from Jewel Kid today. This is called Talking to You. It's the extended mix. And this is out on Size Records.

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1: 1997 it's called, is from Beeve. That is good, isn't it? It's on staff only. And we're going to continue in the mix right now with LP Rhythm. It's called How You Feeling. This is the extended mix, and this is on Lost Property Records.

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1: That is cool, isn't it? There you go, LP Rhythm for you there. It's called How You Feeling. It's the extended mix. It's on Lost Property Records. And we're going to continue with Luca Debonair, somebody called At Night. And this is the VIP edit. Have a little listen to this.

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1: How cool is that? There you go. Luca Debonair for you there. It's called At Night. It's the VIP edit, and that is on Successive. And we're going to continue right now with something from Lama and Tajade, should I say. This is called The Best One, and this is out right now on Southern Fried Records.

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1: Llama to Jade for you there. Best one, and that is on Sudden Fried Records. I've got time for one more tune on the radio here today. Thanks for joining me. I hope you can join me next time. I'm going to leave you with a little bit of Coulter and the Tommy Mac remix of Trapped, and I will see you here on Wave Mallorca next time. Keep it locked on, because we've got more great music here on the Wave.

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1: In today's news, Prime Minister Andy Burnham has opened the door to Britain potentially rejoining the European Union, saying the country should examine all options for its future relationship with Europe. Burnham says there won't be another referendum in the immediate future, but argues Brexit has damaged parts of the economy and Britain needs a new long-term relationship with its European neighbours. Meanwhile, police investigating the Grenfell Tower fire have asked prosecutors to consider manslaughter charges against dozens of individuals and organisations. Files relating to 54 people and 20 companies or bodies have now been handed to the Crown Prosecution Service. More than 150 homes have been evacuated near Weston-super-Mare in Somerset after police discovered what they described as suspicious items at a property. A bomb disposal team has been called in and residents have been moved to a temporary rest centre while investigations continue. A 70-year-old man has been arrested on suspicion of fraud by false representation. In other news, parents are also being warned about potentially dangerous baby sleep products being promoted online. The Advertising Standards Authority says hundreds of adverts have been investigated for products including sleep positioners, weighted blankets and cot accessories which can increase the risk of suffocation. Parents are being urged to follow NHS Safer Sleep guidance and keep babies' cots clear. And finally, Britain is mourning the death of broadcaster and campaigner Dame Esther Ranson, who has died aged 86. Best known for presenting That's Life, she became one of the country's most recognisable television personalities and later founded Childline, transforming support for vulnerable children across the UK. In recent years, she also campaigned strongly for assisted dying after being diagnosed with lung cancer. Tributes have described her as a formidable broadcaster, a tireless campaigner. For Wave Mallorca, this is Harriet Gordon.
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3: Yes, welcome to Saturday sessions. Jason Fubar in the mix. We are paying tribute to this lovely lady who sadly passed away this month, Moya Brennan from Clannad, vocalist responsible for one of the greatest sort of trance ambient atmospheric tracks with Chicane. It is, of course, Saltwater. So let's just let this play out and we'll have a little chat about it afterwards.

She wasn't known for being a dance music artist. She's with the folk band, Irish folk band Clannad, and Moya Brennan. What a voice. And the way that Nick from Chicane modelled her voice into an absolute anthem is incredible. So we pay tribute. And this week's show is dedicated to this kind of vibe. It's uplifting, it's trancy. So get ready for some beautiful music. Here we go.

wavemallorca.com. And we are on DAB, on House Party Radio around Blackpool, Southport, Merseyside, Birmingham, and of course on the app and online all around the world. Welcome to Saturday Sessions. Very special show that we had last week was about soulful house music. This week's show is about progressive and trance. Back to the good old Syndicate days, so get ready for some anthems. Kicking off the show with Moya Brennan, who sadly passed away this week in Chicane. And we continue with Michael Woods on the remix of Deadmau5 Strobe.

FUBAR. From a remix of Deadmau5 Strobe, Michael Woods, we continue with Michael Woods's own track. Beautiful, I used to play this a lot. It's called Drop Zone. Let's go, come on, let's get the emotions, let's get the feeling.

An era. This is Ame and Rej. Hear this on a big sound system, your head absolutely pops. Trust me. Saturday sessions with Fubar in the mix. Back to the good old emotional days of trance and progressive.

We're also live on TikTok, but we don't do shouts out for everybody because obviously we are recording this show for Saturday's edition. But hey, everybody on TikTok, I see you all there and I see your comments. Thanks for joining me.

unmistakable sounds of Arme and Rej before this. And this is an updated remix from last year. I used to play the original Dubfire from Deep Dish. It's called Roadkill. And this is the Medusa Essel remix. Turn it up, come on.

We're in the mix right now. And a track that I used to play a hell of a lot. Adam K and Sohar. And it's called Twilight. Turn this up. Let's get emotional. Come on.

We continue in the mix. A big favourite of mine back in the, like I said, the late sort of 2009-2010 era. My last couple of years at the Syndicate, this sort of stuff was so big. This is Arnej. They always come back. And these tunes always come back because they're so good. Full of emotion. That progressive, moody, 5 a.m. vibe. Let's go. Turn it up. Come on.

Market to Saturday Sessions, Jason Fubar in the mix, bringing back the good old days as we do every week. Big tunes, Delirium, Sarah McLachlan, Silence.

on the remix. Obviously, everybody loves the Tiësto version, but when we're talking about a real mixture of emotions, this one, I used to play early doors at the Syndicate back in the day. And Ministry of Sound. Anywhere I played in Ibiza, Mallorca, it was always a big stay of my sets, this one. So turn it up, let's enjoy it. Come on. Fubar in the mix. You ready?

2009, that one. We continue with Mrs. Judge Jules. This is Amanda. Angelic. Huge, huge song when I was down at BCM 99-2000 era. And this is the 2009 remix. It's My Turn. Turn it up. Why stop?

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2: In today's news, Prime Minister Andy Burnham has opened the door to Britain potentially rejoining the European Union, saying the country should examine all options for its future relationship with Europe. Burnham says there won't be another referendum in the immediate future, but argues Brexit has damaged parts of the economy and Britain needs a new long-term relationship with its European neighbours. Meanwhile, police investigating the Grenfell Tower fire have asked prosecutors to consider manslaughter charges against dozens of individuals and organisations. Files relating to 54 people and 20 companies or bodies have now been handed to the Crown Prosecution Service. More than 150 homes have been evacuated near Weston-super-Mare in Somerset after police discovered what they described as suspicious items at a property. A bomb disposal team has been called in and residents have been moved to a temporary rest centre while investigations continue. A 70-year-old man has been arrested on suspicion of fraud by false representation. In other news, parents are also being warned about potentially dangerous baby sleep products being promoted online. The Advertising Standards Authority says hundreds of adverts have been investigated for products including sleep positioners, weighted blankets and cot accessories which can increase the risk of suffocation. Parents are being urged to follow NHS Safer Sleep guidance and keep babies' cots clear. And finally, Britain is mourning the death of broadcaster and campaigner Dame Esther Ranson, who has died aged 86, best known for presenting That's Life. She became one of the country's most recognisable television personalities and later founded Childline, transforming support for vulnerable children across the UK. In recent years, she also campaigned strongly for assisted dying after being diagnosed with lung cancer. Tributes have described her as a formidable broadcaster, a tireless campaigner. For Wave Mallorca, this is Harriet Gordon.

in 99-2000 era. I'm pretty sure it's Darren Tate who did the production on it as well. Amanda O'Riordan, aka Mrs. Judge Jules. She's lovely, we're old friends. And Jules used to hammer this. And no surprises, he's Mrs. Takes me back to BCM in Magaluf. For those of you that are there in the 90s, what an incredible time to be alive. What a club, what an atmosphere. Everybody together. Very proud to still be on Mallorca and Radio Wave Mallorca FM. Let's go, turn it up, come on.

Angelic, It's My Turn, 2009 remix by Darren Tate, DT8. We continue in the mix, another one from Chicane, taking us way back to the 90s, but it's Grum on the remix. This is Offshore. Welcome to your Saturday sessions. 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Let's go, come on.

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And we did a little tribute to Moya Brennan from Clannad, who obviously did the Saltwater track. So this week's tune's all about this.

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Fragma, Coco, I Need a Miracle. 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Let's go back. Come on. You remember the words, don't you?

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1: Sounds of Gareth Emery and Concrete Angel. 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

Nina Novelli. The producer is, of course, Gareth Emery, a guy I booked a few times in my promoting and booking career, Concrete Angel. We continue in the mix right now. Absolute Stonewall classic. Grease 2000 and three drives on a vinyl. Come on, let's go back. You're in the mix with Jason Fubai, Saturday Sessions. 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Come on.

One of those songs that still sounds as good today as it did back in the 90s. Three drives on a vinyl. And it's called, of course, Grease 2000. Let's go.

So that was me having a little live mix about with my remix of Rank One Airwave. And of course, True Love Never Dies on the vocal. Didn't quite work out, but hey ho, we had a little go. We're in the mix, Saturday sessions, Jason Fubar taking you back to the good old uplifting, trancey, progressive days. You ready?

We are hitting the heights. DTA Project, Destination Above and Beyond on the remix. Beautiful.

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Welcome. Let's go.

Last one from me on this show. Thanks for listening. Thanks for joining in. We'll see you same time, same place next week. I'm going to leave you with this one. It's Armin van Buuren.

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You think you're mad, too unstable, kicking in chairs and knocking down tables in a restaurant in a West End town. 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